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Metin, I see, I mean, what was what is that? I mean, we said, shit, I want to address one mono. This is never what was going on, man. Ah, I know what people put to the world was so genuine. I know we are missing, we are.

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0: fine lady to be in life. 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

0: by the authority of Jesus and say it is done. 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
2: Good morning, Uncle.
0: Yes, my dear.
2: My departure will be this year.
0: Do you know, mommy? A feed me. 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
2: Okay, if I show my guys to be in it, not be with open.
0: Yay, Medofo, where their bedroom voice, oh, Mauneso. 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
2: Aha. 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Sorry. Na me joint na ho no say ye me ya it's me limit that
0: will try this
2: no yes the clan no me to true me pa na me so ana me joint na ho no na just about go ya read the brain and I will be introduced to program we man they start say na me no mo see na me bomb pa na me no mo see a bear one man me the figure that see the joint team in Miami. Yeah, we wish we need your baby. As I'm about to come home, it's fit. As the new snow up the next day. And I'm a friend, so maybe. And I'm a nominee. And I'm giving you home and one among you now. If you're in the car, it is done. So, the joint here, I'm a girl who won't see be done. Now, last week, you got the MA and stay. Anyone understand the story on the park? Yes, both started say bumpire now. I feel it be up to me, yeah, me, so in a bobab. We heard you, I mean, you have a home, and my friends would be numbing 3 days, not to let the crown and make the radiance here about the
0: number. Amen. Glory to God. Hello, good morning.
3: 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Or say, I am for signs and wonders. I am not a digital swap of pay. What if we see a man, a train watch, Chichemutu watch, and now Mac 16, 17 to 18, and not a deep on pay. Kumasi Jubilee Park, a bank, Prempe Assembly, 30th May, a dummy minute, and no pano see a pepper. No food for thought at this shame now. And we'll be our open center and you, what in any action? Oh, my name, I would watch it. On Yamiaku, one on a radi furnace, so nothing and center and me. It's me up here, our problem. I do to phone in Minister, Kofi Pepra, Minister, Lady Lucy, Minister, Kwame Jedu, one on a bed so John, now a swear Sanya Abesiasan, made Duffo, Ossifia, yet day. So when it's written, 30th May, Jubilee.

0: see, the funny boy in so I'm a hoofed day, I am a madia. Jumadia, Abacoso, Oria TV, YouTube, Facebook, and a fair precise 105.9. Liberty Conference. Liberation comes from above. Oh, glory. Hallelujah.
1: I'm a wonder.
2: Morning.
3: Good morning, woman.
2: Yes, my dear.
3: Me go so wan okay dey boko. Mo se sa wa fan wa fan da. Na o we re na to fo na bua kwan so.
2: Ah.
3: Na me se me ka so. 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Ya se na da se na yes so.
2: Omo chino no.
4: This location.
3: Me ka so omo chino no mo bua kwan so.
2: Ibi anya no ati. Bianya no, o sakra anti no on the ebe kokra. Ena man is you know.
3: That's a new one.
2: Yes, it's painful. I pray that the Almighty God will heal this little baby. May the Almighty God heal this child. Father, we plead on behalf of this baby. Touch this baby in the name of Jesus. Let us see your mighty hand at work in the baby's life. I decree and say it is done. Amen.
4: Amen.
5: 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Yeso da ena. 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My role will be the command. Uncle of mine, they say, me who dear men can me who dear me. I said, Uncle Raditi, that was so. Now, Koswaman and Coupon and Fawinia Juma, my young Coupon, when you can see a pan.

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Esse é o abraço, Timba.

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yes, yes, yes, yes, yes, yes, yes, yes, yes, yes, yes, yes, yes, yes, yes, yes, yes, yes, yes, yes, yes, yes, yes, yes, yes, yes, yes, yes, yes, yes, yes, yes, yes, yes, yes, yes, yes, yes, yes, yes, yes, yes, yes, yes, yes, yes, yes, yes, yes, yes, yes, yes, yes, yes, yes, yes, yes, yes, yes, yes, yes, yes, yes, yes, yes, yes, yes, yes, yes, yes, yes, yes, yes, yes, yes, yes, yes, yes, yes, yes, yes, yes, yes, yes, yes, yes, yes

The Lord has given you a new heart.

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1: In the mighty name of Jesus the Christ,
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1: Amen.
0: Amen.
1: Amen.
0: Amen.
1: Amen.
0: I decree and declare.
1: I decree and declare.
0: I decree and declare.
1: I decree and declare.
0: Over my financial situation.
1: Over my financial situation.
0: Jehovah God.
1: Jehovah God.
0: I say.
1: I say.
0: I shall arise.
1: I shall arise.
0: I shall arise.
1: I shall arise.
0: And shine.
1: And shine.
0: In the mighty name of Jesus
1: the Christ.
0: Yes, Lord. O se wo mi sika sam yi so.
1: Yes sir.
0: And na mi pemuka na mi shese. Me sorry na ma shire.
1: That's right.
2: Yes Lord.
0: You will arise and shine.
1: Yes, sir.
0: No matter what, you will arise and shine.
1: Yes.
0: And Robin mo bon pa ye bi. Ano pa mu am so so for the first time ye bo. Mi see a free na call me. Won ko tena dwom a ye nto wade.
1: Oh yes.
0: Ah yeah, so okay, brother. Get yourself anything white and cover your head. We'll come to it. Get anything white to cover your head. Man, she cover your daughter. I decree and declare.
1: I decree and declare.
0: Over my finances.
1: Over my finances.
0: And I say.
1: And I say.
0: By the authority of Jesus.
1: By the

0: Cover your head. 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Just cover your head. This is a word. If you are into service or production, any business, just cover your head. Mashi hatabada dosi. 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Kabada. Ezekiel 37:9. We are commanding and calling on the name of the Lord to breathe upon the four winds of the earth to come into our shops.
1: Yes, Lord.
0: Hey. Ezekiel 37:9. Kamashi habale. Ezekiel 37, verse number 9.
2: Yeah, kai. Udi for Ezekiel.
0: Yeah, yeah, so keep her.
2: Ti Abiasa and
0: Mande Koshika Brosi.
2: Ninchemwe and Kron. Ezekiel 37, verse 9.
0: Yes, yes, yes, yes. Kai. Is there a problem?
2: And no catch them, say.
0: Now catch them, say.
2: Shem come tre in Framano.
0: Shem come tre in Framano.
2: Shem come.
0: Shem come.
2: Unipaba.
0: Unipaba.
2: Ne catch them from Mano, say.
0: Ne catch them from Mano, say.
2: Sell Radina and Coupon.
0: Sell Radina, miss you.
2: And whom ye?
0: And whom ye?
2: Free in Framan 9 of
0: Framan. Framan 9 of Bra.
2: Nebra Ben Humigu. Nepa.
0: Humigu near
2: my. So.
0: Now one of the day.
2: In Yanqua.
0: Aya toki broski hadadada. Later. And he said to me, prophesy to the breath. Prophesy, son of man. And say to the breath, that says the Lord God, come from the four winds, O breath, and breathe on this land, and they shall come to life. We are calling on the name of the Lord to breathe through the four winds of the earth, to come to your shops, to come into your business. If the business is even dead, by that breath it will rise.
1: Jesus.
0: Ubon paye. 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
1: Yes.
0: E ugrati kache enso wanchenko. 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We have four cardinal points: the north, south, east, and west. Any other thing is immaterial. You are a TV, and now for a prayer, a toy. Now, home in Nino, a run it to me, a way home, Niamh Piara, and Nano Pay, will be one walk and you to say, I
2: am.
0: In the name of Jesus.
2: Father, in the name of Jesus.
0: I call on

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0: Give me Jeremiah 49:36.
1: Ya kai odi for you.
0: Afewu bompa ye, tie me. 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Esun biara abedia wodi e wadwuma so. Listen, when I say service, the way you train, o provide the
2: service.
0: The obiver tribune, no, o provide the service.
1: That's right.
0: The way you be, you're providing service. So in the end, you want sales. The old chick car, the nipa from the car, so we create sales.
1: That's right.
0: Anambo.
1: Yeah.
0: The old woman, you know, so we create sales. We be on sales, we be here. The old servant. What did they make a job? And we tell you, I say, and we are demanding an abundant flow of people coming into your shop.
2: Jesus.
0: We can do it. Was out to me yet. I feel one sacra yo ya. I was out to me tandy. I feel no one ya. And who may cry any deep. That shop was not meant to be closed. It was meant to be open and people will flood in to the point that you have another shop. I'm a member. I could not dance. You know, see, I shop. I am you know. From 40 to be free in near my 1 billion. Or tonsu in your first war. That is your portion.
2: Jesus.
0: And from a body be a elbow free, the four winds of the earth, it's your let the breath of God scatter them in the name of Jesus. Rani home every day. And from a nine mu, emetrim faso, then papum from a body beara, a catawa jumasu. From a jump to me, a babu to a jumasu, a bomb security, a gratia wanting in home, and free the four wings of the earth. We are praying because you may be in the north. We are in the south.
1: That's right.
0: There is eastern and there is western.
1: That's it.
0: Into your work for Babiara, the baby I want, you are calling on the four wings of the earth to blow and scatter any evil wind over your work, over your business. 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
1: Katushika. 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
2: Jesus.
1: In the name of Jesus.
0: Jesus. 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
1: Maye kabrosi hatabada. 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
0: Esumbiara atome jumasu. 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

0: To me, be a sorry tear, baby, I'm yet to me.
1: Say your office,
0: say your office,
1: say your drum,
0: say your drum,
1: say your baby, yes, you are the jar, and what yes, you demo, this is a yano, a janto, Nancy, Cecia,
0: Cecia.
2: Oh, my dear, come
1: on, be away, Jumano, a dear dear, be a year, dear. Na e kutia wade ton e kutia wadjuma ye obie salon obie shop boutique bi se wo si wo se wo si wo. We take authority over that community.
0: Jesus
1: to me awon potem wo kutia yedie ne koso this is a ye bia fa wo ho as a libertarian, let it catch fire and die.
0: Jesus.
1: Any territorial spirit fighting your business, fighting your work, fighting your progress,
0: Jesus.
1: By the authority of Jesus,
0: Jesus.
1: Let their devices catch fire.
0: Yes.
1: Let it catch fire.
0: Yes.
1: And die. Yes. Lift your voice.

0: In the mighty name of Jesus Christ.
1: Oh, what happened?
2: We are trying to get in touch with Gershon, but he's not answering.
1: Gershon, I want to.
2: Yeah.
1: Oh. Oh, how? What the?
2: Someone will call Ovia.
1: Please, reach us on Ovia TV, quickly. Someone can say, what platform now we now go to the other.
2: Yeah.
1: How can Gershon be sleeping by this time? Oh, these children of mine.
2: Yeah, we've been calling him.
1: Then to us why? Yeah. We will not be distracted.
2: That's
1: like
2: right.
1: That.
2: That's right.
1: Yeah, just join us on the Ovia TV. If you are not reaching us on Facebook, on a Liberty Hour, join us quickly on Ovia TV. Go to Ovia TV. We are live. We are live. We are live on Ovia TV. Let me even share the link. Let me share it more. You also keep sharing. Keep sharing. Ebia, what said the Biamica? Over here, not Obi or war. A year Liberty Hour, so our all chain. Empire is soon the age of you. Tina de Bia, who be here, say, O Patna, see, I would you own your TV, eh? Ubu Abia TV grinding them. Bow our phone. To Anusu Bobby. But more than I sell by the overshare link, no.
2: Yeah.
1: They are two status. Ubu Hano pay. Sorry, you status no war. More and more food for top platform, no so. Monsoso. We'll see to his mobile share. The moment I'll be joining our share. Quickly, maybe be a day. Uncle Sukama,
2: yeah.
1: I mean, shall pass out to Satan.
2: Amen.
1: Amen.
2: Amen.
1: Amen. For us, two moments, you see. Shall we two, sir? I did not go to Sino. Euradima would jaffedum,
3: Jesus.
1: Any Murunkum Makata, you must.
3: Yes.
1: Be beard you will be a Juma Kosha.
2: Jesus.
1: And you may be a young country a good Juma so.
3: Jesus.
1: I'm our coat Joma now, a corner Juma this supply of you. Another is Casabia Yakaya, and what Temuamu you're putting for.
3: Jesus.
1: Touch the maybe I'm sorry what Juma so. A Temuamu be putting for.
3: Jesus.
1: Every weapon formed against your work, by the authority of Jesus, we nullify.
3: Jesus.
1: Every chain, every cage,
2: Jesus,
1: that has caged your work.
2: Yes.
1: Another way, yes, you demo, Emubu,
3: Jesus.
1: Why, yes, you demo, Emubu,
3: Jesus.
1: Cosa, Cosano, entity, entity, in Kodia Biara, Emusranity, Emubu,
3: Jesus.
1: Me pay what Jennifer would you want to
2: Hallelujah.
1: Nana day, me pay Mukase, Wotoa, Yabeto,
3: Amen.
1: A friend now, Chromi, Sika, and Isika. And Paul Sam, something was yesterday. Casabia, ya catch him. Casa. And the entire. Now, Raddy, I'm a year, a numi, where your bravo. We ask for your mercy to triumph over judgment, and we ask for your forgiveness. For the Bible says in Proverbs 23:7, as a man thinketh in his heart, so is he.
2: That's right.
1: So when we go to work and all we are saying, and then ejanye, and then we call I'm talking ejanye, zakasano a unfi wapepa. It wugusu a wukano no mo mani bem. But when you think positively, I yento biadi akura midi ebeto. That should be your thoughts.
4: Amen.
1: That should be your words.
4: Yes.
1: That should be your thinking. No matter, because God, who created you and I, knows what is going on. And this day and the days ahead of you, He is coming out strongly for you.
4: Jesus.
1: And your master, sir.
4: Amen.
1: And your master, sir.
4: Amen.
1: Who are the moon come in the Eba wa jumem ho. The was a church in a bit church me. The was a jina a bit jina. The was a conkai be conkai. The was yes, you demon.
4: Jesus.
1: I give you all the praise and all the glory this morning. Give me the tablet. We honor your holy mighty name.
4: Jesus.
1: We bless your holy mighty name. A free necromancy won't go jump out of this appointment, baby.
4: Jesus.
1: You are bad from not profiteering.
4: In the name of Jesus.
1: You are bad. Me see. Me say, would you hear you man? I would not fast.
4: Yes.
1: Sometimes me try some catch them. Me say, I would have done a young group on. One on watch that today, my day, you young fast.
4: That's right.
1: And then in church, and I'm not casting a problem.
4: Yes.
1: I decree by the authority of Jesus,
4: mm.
1: by the power of the Holy Spirit, I say, it is done. Amen.
4: Amen.
1: You can take it off. Let's see. Now what should we? So we are in Tofia. So 3 days. And nani echina. Ah. Fa eniji eko krum. Fa eniji eko ajumem.
4: Amen.
1: There was a promotion biba. Nani salary increase. And now ajumem bi. Emon fasudie bi yane diano. Won sabe ka.
4: Amen. Amen.
1: Obia gie mi nso kasepa na urade ayama no.
4: Amen.
1: Give me Proverbs 23:7, a quick one. Sonny tie urade asem. A quick one. So still ama eh. Okay.
5: Me busem eti aduonu miensa. 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Wa se na se de odwene ni mu no.
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5: 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Na nso na koma ni wo.
1: Timi. I'm just using the A part. Ma kan de debi a chira wo se. Undumi ngodwom. Na onko re adwom no oti ho. Na adwa te se enye o. Enye kra. I and yet,
4: yeah,
1: by age before,
4: yes, sir.
1: Yen come with Namania,
4: that's right.
1: Yen found with Namanante, Yen found Hununante. We do not walk by sight, we walk by faith.
4: That's right.
1: And we are the same, any home and ever, and I'm a boy.
4: Yeah,
1: on one was said, any home, a man ever. Meaning some 82:6, and I'm a custom we and yammy. Now we also threw him in the bar. It also said, any home and your day, Ebra. If our life and everything is of the ordinary, then me, I don't see why I call myself a Christian. For I am for signs and wonders. My life is for signs and wonders. People should hear my name. People should see me and see God.
4: That's it.
6: Hallelujah.
4: Exactly.
1: Not that I am God, but they see God in me by the workings of miracles.
4: Glory.
1: Shop right, Charles Yao Kedetia Honina. We are libertarian. I was so beating Basset now. The dear never now told you, told you. There's so many a young toy. No, I'm running a dream, sir. And now I'm from one. No, I'm not catch yourself with him. Want to liberty, young. So, you want so far, Honton or so. Hey, I'm dancing. Hey, you're witnessing. But the only man who had the control and also control and difference in a way. It is the Lord that teaches you to profit.
4: That's right.
1: But can't say everyone who move banu. Keep quiet and see the salvation of the Lord.
4: Amen.
1: Kakasa pama hu.
4: Amen.
1: Yeto subiu. Have a good human relation. Amuna wanim si chopo. Young girl no hu won yam shin no wa twem.

0: then me, I don't see why I call myself a Christian. For I am for signs and wonders. My life is for signs and wonders. People should hear my name. People should see me and see God.
1: That's it.
2: Hallelujah.
1: Exactly.
0: Not that I am God, but they see God in me by the workings of miracles.
1: Glory.
0: But the only way we had to control your toes, so control your toe, difference in a way. It is the Lord that teaches you to profit.
1: That's right.
0: But cast everyone who move banu. Keep quiet and see the salvation of the Lord.
1: Amen.
0: Kakasa pama hu.
1: Amen.
0: Yeto subi. 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Amuna wanim si chopo. 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Almost re. Obi be busi awade. Until we take a decision, there are so many people who are shop also are indecisive.
1: That's right.
0: Who walk around or free will be able to say, Mammy won't talk to you. Why? I'll be jumping so on your mom's side. They're crabby. Any fee. No be able to say, patch up. I do ever come back. Oh, but what is it? Now, how had you? Yeah, Obana was going on 4 years of a con. But I'm about my handy pages. Hey! Obi Abbe so weak in him. Era. Weak in your bread pants and your father, what? Hey! And I know me can't TikTok once. Mammy phobia, ye be. I'm Eddie on to my mama. Chapel Sunday, me, say Papa. My shall see a bear 2 weeks ni. A boame pa. What put you, dear? Your mom pie, you be my uncle, and I dream cause any yak yabono.
1: That's right.
0: Who be arm when Nimon Sreba could say, a piano woman, I want you, dear. Nanyani pan, a baba tadian. No be a man or tadia was torn on Sakasa. Obia ura shopo a wotwa mu ura anu atade. Send your store no card e bia niam akranim.
1: Yeah.
0: En kan ne. O ko ye besanka. O stock nyina besa.
1: Exactly.
0: Ye woni ma bi ho ma, te se cosmetics for ko e ma igu o muso sa. Baby a woni ma woto woton batteries. This are the battery wu ansa no ma. What say me chiro? But e den ya ne obi battery wu o ba bi to bi.
1: That's right.
0: Oba e woman. Ubu ha, when you see the acquaintance, what you tardy?
1: Cash.
0: Oh, mommy, now what to say? As we knew.
1: That's right.
0: Ope, but oh, different. Ever ready in here. We energizer. We are one. But oh, we say we are 200 cities. A boy, you must say. How would it. Crow. That's what we call customer service.
1: Right.
0: Many of you, you lack. Wako fa akwara bi abetena wo se akwara no. Omo a one ton wo niema. Wo mu ade ne oda so si ho. 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Wo begu adwuma.
1: Immediately.
0: Wo ti supermarket en wo sori akuta phone. 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Oh, hey, now I'm madam when in here. Then your money, why? Who be in my handy pageants and because of her skit. I will TikTok and was silly. Who walk around, I was saying, being loud.

0: to obi kasa no kura onye dey akofa we say we your sales girl sales boy obi wi o kura wo ba se ne oni nipa etie no na da bia wo tu no fo maka chiro se kasa sa pamono oye agent of what enemy of progress amen
1: amen
0: no pay dear radiance I'm coming ka we akra me nkomboa ah ka we akra yo ah how dey it ah papa do baby a o hin ni be se na ti atom it's important
1: very important
0: your human relation won't be in your business enye adwuma bi wo a won ko ye tri na wo munumuna
1: mm
0: 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the human relation.
1: That's right.
0: Obu atna say na ma bre usio. Customer service. 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Adi ashim. Wa be hu say yes. Dano na me mini erebi din ko ko bo ni ti o baby. E ti bo. Na me say say ho say 650 na me. A train or boy we know 650. I say, ah, it be 800 near in anams. Any railway discount, I say, ah. Who call now transit to me crack? I say, Pacho, what did he? That's when the Pacho. Why was he go? Barakas, oh, and you say, maybe the check city was a day. Oh, I say, I used to run a restaurant. Maybe I will pay Gabins a bit me. Or bit more organize Gabins in the come. Now what they train? Drink a pie beer. Ombe ma delivery guy tabros is here. Why we see cancel? So come there. What you want more than anything?
2: What's
0: our best train? We are 3 hours near near with the so to our train. We be so aba. So we see home here my phone. We pay no our best now. We be a grand kasam. To be so say, Madam Pacho me kwa ba wai. Me jia dia ba ombe bi. Your customer service is important.
1: That's right.
0: Me ma amenu ma mubo jomoi. 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
1: that's right
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1: mercy
0: and you know the obeto okra na or your customer service they are know obu okra de no so a woton why here so pumpy ni policy ni sika ye 220 o si 230 ah ni page na wo nyina so wo gi 220 na wo betima ton ne ma be 20 230 ni wo ton 4 pe sika no wo ka bo mu a e pass one ye dia ya Ghana for ni mana tejedi. Oh, tia dear so one city crown, won't win treasure. No, be at so 50 pesos. A dear me do maybe a life veggie, you know. Uber co baby, now milk near 2 CDs 50 pesos. No one turn 2 CDs 45 pesos. The students na ABA school obi e kwere shopping were they in life because you hear they are near baby ah obenya be 2 CDs 3 CDs be the atoa there ba kwa ka ho or the chini passa in life to in life supermarket in life supermarket. What is the major?
1: Yeah.
0: And you may be on ma it do maybe a strategically reduced to clear. What it is what be clear than say it be good your warehouse or not say. And German come one man to be pro drink. Now one can pack or teach you home. Eddie, a steak of Frabo Honsa 2027. Now be Konuma, a radiba to me. Because I know the old Kumdipa.
1: That's right.
0: A woody.
1: That's right.
0: And your business strategy is wickedness. I did not tell I wouldn't say be a spy. I come one man nice spy. 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
1: Sure.
0: Now, when you're a cicadi, you know, one fee, I would be a messiah, dear. 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
0: 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No be so shop or magazia. Why you quite what my main was you woke to. No be corn or bar. Madam Roberto, go cry where you be a good in Sam, and now what the idea, a dikai or any more, nor the church, nor the Grofo Bishop. I went to Dubai. You know what they do? The shops are in there. And Nigerians and Ghanaians and even Dubai for now. That place, they call it what? It's a Dera, said they. It's a Dera. Maybe almost shops, maybe one. Now, who do you want, not young man. No, I catch you, say. Obetima boow. Only babia, and your money in our. Or do be china. Now, only in our city, Momo. Or yes, I need money in every now to talk bibia. We are. Oh, cry no antipolo. Can I form go to buy a omnibia? A more uncle form could see also. I ran here, no, did not have grand. Oh, no, be cassa. I went there, I was very observant, watching them. You understand that we here? You call conference, some business, a conference. We here. Also, I don't know, share my ears, say, sir. Customer service. And you are more fitting the rush up on a tidy. The Obu rush up on a hunker fetch him. Adie ne hia no na wo na wo bi jaijano na tuanim
1: oh
0: mamin kan we ya
1: tuanim
0: the world was so power muna no o expect to say dey obu han man de numa sem nyina ye chick chick chick me see obi a wura shop no to ade aka shop no watum it is not all the time and a jabe back digidi but ya bom pa ye say say jwa no bibi na si kwan dia na ye mpene anu ana me ka abain owo ho sesia
1: oh
0: he wants the books to be good.
1: That's right.
0: He wants to stabilize the economy to the point say afi enemaya say pija kra ntimi pija amros. And until the Bank of Ghana is doing what they call sterilization. Wo Jessica eh wo system ni mu eh wo banks no mu nyina agu ho. Eno na ye ye ho aba ntoko a emo so aboka no. If he say every policy no bank bia no or the Sika Koto Bank of Ghana, you manage 10%. Ewo ho. 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Ebina Bank of Ghana. 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Enti se wo to ade no amfa bibi anka ho a. There should be something extra. That is why we say extra ordinary. And you will be our TikTok. One in our TikTok. And so there be no post in your phone now or send it messages, grammar, more and more on the page, you know. Now or go to my website. Go and know I hear sales. I say, well, yes, sales for hand on this day and this day. Then crop for or the genie seeker. Ubu on the stock in the dorsal. Also, what the 10 year master kakra and Jim Massu, the air 450 no, is now selling at 400. You have to be strategic. Utimisha community boom say, ah, the Tordewa. Well, who said community here? And go forward, and the Jis Adi am a tonal will cage it here. Immediately, Uber Timmy crack or Jiki or Skituobi or Hop, then the money gum. Always will chama. Adam Pacho de na ton. Oh, me ton back. So, hey. Kami kujo mako. Tobi you. Community be on my expanded.
1: That's right.
0: You can create a business there.
1: Yeah.
0: Don't be out kwa jina kwa hon faka kwa jom. Oko trawa. But, when ni mo yane wun chon no mo ha ankon fo pe bi ato. E di enti nan kon fo kwa trek. Omu kwa trek se, krom hone yo mo fe.
1: Debi, debi.
0: Debi. And Trafaco will be a shop. I shop no will be. But who see Faco? You can even have some sales girls near there. And now, woman, I'm say, woman, go school. And say, we don't do TikTok. But some run for so much.
1: That's right.
0: Catch them, say, and I know, Papa, my hand is say, it's me trying to do social media. And to me, be mommy. What the weeks you go on more, what the hair product, what the cosmetics you go on, yeah, the air tenara will be any bebo swam enough besides a saint.
1: That's right. That's right.
0: Did you not come home? That is Osifaku, the old traditional way, no, I tried the anana, what do you want to mano, AC S80 PZ? Share. A bes you are. No, I can say, and then you get it. People will come from all walks of life. 20 cities, 10 cities, no. Ubu huana ba, no. And so now, a day, maybe I will try, and maybe I will be a ba. And so, we'll be a ha, what's it? A jum. Ba, what's it? A pa. ba wo hunu se nkrofo run a shop ba wo ye sales e wo ma no afre delivery boy bi no de niam akọ no afre no se fa ha ba ji we koma we fa ha ba ji we koma we wo hunu se nipa gu shop o tso ta bia ne niam ekọ nanim. You ought to be strategic in your marketing and your sales. Hello.
1: Hi.
0: Na no asi. 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So makanya mi asam so achi. Ni nyina ka ho. Se sawon sano. Oso ye aduane aye ni. The way I wear aduane no. The environment alone is unclean. Wa akra ta de se wa de to ade no. The only two children they did here be beer we here no. And the only here ready. No one has had the ability now. Me be jah on chaya children they be bora me huni mui. Eh, ready so kotan here na. Take that and dear man who this year you free ho. Next year see you home. Lady beer. 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Or two beer or tongue gari no. Or goben o kaino. Or what TikTok. Ayabe is so popular, I won't cry.
1: Yeah.
0: What in the two tongue, Bobby? Mercy. Bobby, this is Yan Gobben or Watum. And yes, or the same who? But I'll call no Jahoto. I don't know, boy, back who skips your ear. Of course, on top of your hair, and you're not on top. What's on top? And that's all, Cossin the pill. The presence, the crying crop of it. I popular. Aduane na hoto no sisi ohu kama
1: ya
0: enkola na omo serve no ko ex-wife ne ko he won won ex-wife girls na omo serve no ene mema no every day omo ntade na say Monday Tuesday Wednesday Thursday atade foforo bia oha omo she o be serve wa eni ka obka anya o di o be serve no oba obisa say wo to say na num nyina kankankan
1: oh.
0: Oh, your hairdresser. Oh, your tree. Oh, your obiti. Oh, jina no sono. Wanu munye wiam. 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Oh, your obiti. 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How do you expect people to come to you? Why are we trying the animal patch on toss and halitosis?
1: My God.
0: Hello? What do you imagine? Say, would you know, be so you with a unity man? Not what no moon yam. And come on, and now more to a moon koye. More to a moon koye.
1: My God.
0: Uber driver will be better. I'll care when we can. Taxi driver. It's one car because you are. Guess the be jina one boy si be jina obi ampeso obeba because drive away ntutu ntutu ti kaba akubesi wa no obi edimrika enzo yeso na edru so enzo by force wo so omo omo ti kan ma na obi ayi se hello.
2: Hi.
0: You are providing service.
1: That's right.
0: Look good and look clean.
1: Yeah.
0: Uti me hu taxi driver bi na atade e se no a moon to two was sent 3 days. Why the catch on say you're walking gear? Obi will fit them first. A fit for no more. The Omatadi echo and no more. The Detroit of Nanko for Chichomo and now be a fit any crown or dressy kama or do I know any watching gear? Monsu mobile walking gear and a dream maybe a weekend move on coffee and we didn't see Bamo. Ubuan walking gear no sense. Why 1 month a fit for any idea? Bubon. Eju obet oya o ka no de kotrema obeya wie na ka na jim ena dia me kan semo. Oh, you should develop customer care. Human relation. Ana wo yo bi ti na wonu makeup akoya ge no afa obi adwetwe ne hene na sa o meka se bra bi o. Yeah, when it comes to beauty, crowd, they are who are no. And now, Bema, we are in the Pansarian. I was over Numini with Nipedia. I won't also, who are me, you know, who to me groomy one? Who will groom me? Hello? Do you honey? You're piffy. I told you I wanted to shop for, I was say, we'll be back. And yet, Queen Elizabeth banquet, a whole dress na make her, but you should look neat, sure. Appear neat. Thank you for the word, presentable. What did I make catch on? In country, what to daba say? The biam when you win fee. Now the a ye. That's how the paper carry. Now the chewing him. The biam papers with my mum aso. Into the handkerchief. That's how the paper carry him. No, if you free free, now the chewing him. You are dirty. Stop it. Hello. Obi a run a shop out. 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Obi tuma rabbe bi so so. Just say perfume your one who cry no is welcoming you.
1: My God.
0: Ya bom pa yenti na meni ampre no. 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
2: No credit.
0: No credit. 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
0: Ano pe urade mu anu no mu.
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0: Osoro mununkum ani oja ento adwuma no so. 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
1: Amen.
0: Ah, now it's time for the altar. 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
2: 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Let catch the word. It's already. Hey, my thought, dear me. I know what to say. What's it want? 10,000.
1: That's right.
2: But you see, I'm not question. I'm not any target. Can you know a 20,000, 1,000, 1,500? When you see capai 2,000, you must say. Now they are going on top of that coffee.
1: That's right.
2: Sister Kitty Glamour and Wardrobe. Sister. We can be and Kwanadabel Tony and Masa. Baby's items, pregnancy list, everything a mom needs. Kwanana, I won't know. Yeah, Kwan, the idea Kwan, or Belfia, the additional, the idea and I adore it. And Ninja was Sister Kitty Glamour. I think penny forces on Taddy and Manny Mamma Ninja Bio.
1: That's
2: right. Freya was 0245-749199. Kumasi, I think I'm dancing. Your name only the basic bank.
1: Sure.
2: It is anymore. And a China Moss also, I his son Kwanso. You need it anymore. Shannon so. That natural mineral water, Dum Super. It's a grudging. Come on. And one will be a dear tomorrow. Zet natural mineral water. Oh, your wedding engagement outdoor party be a Zet natural mineral water. Yeah, well, Kumasi Bremen West.
1: That's right.
2: But more than a phrase 0244-620294. Weekend year, year, ba. A punto be ba wedding be seven children. I'll be the dancers. Just a crofoker comes. Ah, I re when yati. Oh, wedding way there. Come up. I see you no cry. Nina, you're Z. 0244-620294 and 0208183018. Yeah, Bolivia Enterprise. Future Life Smart Food. Who do you know? Nessau ya dear. Who do you know? Nessau ya dear. Bomodina, say, Ubenya Future Life Ufie. A penny will be a dee. We are paying for crowd yet, dee. Hey, yeah, you will preaching. Obey to secusia. San say, be a better that yet. Ewa amino acids, ewa fiber, ewa protein, vitamins, minerals. A shemuma, a life tonic, and there. One no, this is in the pediano. They want to mean that or no more better, papa. Fred 0246010150. 0246-010150. So for our alignment, a yen touch engine also. Tony Sack Electronics, or CDA, top papa precon. TVs now open. Energy saving refrigerators, efficient washing machines, air conditioners, essential kitchen appliances, and any home appliance. They come for property product now. Okay, also me top property. No man just say top papa precon. Edum. Yeah, Ben or Ipawu Sania Triangle, no. Science also and Ubehuye Ewa Kane Pioneer. Ubehuye wo oi terminal wo a year sunyane and swing test also yeah what the book is here 0508103377. Eradi anima dumon toso.
1: Amen.
2: Ni mudum kumni the Jaffa Dum endi w kain wa chumem.
1: Jesus.
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1: Amen.
2: And now radi show ja.
1: Amen.
2: I decree. Say yen sanu adwuma enye yimaye. 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Wo Yesu dimo. I say it is done. Amen.
1: Amen.
2: Your call liberty conference on the 30th. And to one send you seed meboya. Yes sir. But no pay me say take a good seed. Ewo adwuma no so. 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Urade nka ho. 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We'll meet again on Monday. Bye bye.
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1: aduani bi ado.
2: Hey, what could you do about thing?
1: 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And then omo mama me baba. Na me ban meet obi bro.
2: Percy and Co.
1: Yes.
2: And adu omo ya na so because won pa mo thing dey.
1: And adia me didi wabo thing. Omo ya jollof rice and chicken. Fried rice and chicken. Banku and tilapia. Aduani be in ope. Ah, baby, they will give it to you like something. Do me background me to obi bro.
2: Davi. 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E be to me nsa.
1: Baby, come here.
2: Hey, Jimmy Hoodie, now I'm charming, son.
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7: cocoa industrialization can anchor domestic employment and social stability as well as social mobility. Second is value addition and industrial scaling. Africa must decisively expand into chocolate manufacturing, nutraceutical, functional foods, and pharmaceutical applications. 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Despite growing global demand. The third pathway is capital and long-term investment, which is perhaps the most significant gap in Africa's cocoa sector to achieve sustainability.
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3: 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secretary Edema Ghana Medical Association.
8: Because they have been so named, which we find unfortunate, what has happened is some of them, their social media is being flooded with threats. Some are being sent messages, some are being called various things, and just your name being out there. Imagine you go through this process. Even if they were wrong and they are even disciplined and they get back to work, this burden stays on them forever. It has implications for their practice, their mental health, and others. And that is why we are saying, even if they've done wrong, there are better ways of handling this without necessarily having to put them. That is why even criminals, we cover their faces. Once people were caught stabbing and killing, murdering people, sometimes we cover their faces when we put their pictures out there. And sometimes we don't name them. In court, sometimes we say, exhibit this, Mr. X, and all that. You can proceed without having to do that. Major systemic issues from even the ambulance service to the facilities that were stated in the report. But it appears we are only focused on the doctors, and especially the people being named.
3: Sir Richard Salome, what on earth for Penny? Edema Ghana Medical Association on usuri nchimu ye ama yi.
6: Na Sarah Hosemi ye si ya jaye te basum kubi so omu nkonko tina se. 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Emma ya pom dire honsens.
9: We believe that this was not the first time an event like this has happened. Committee reports were done, and the reports collected dust. And we want to ensure that this report does not collect dust, but is acted upon.
10: It was for us a very sad reflection. You are a professional, you take a hypocritic oath, you say, I, and you mention Ajiman Bedua Kosa, and you swear to do that. That is not the establishment. That is not the hospital. That is not the facility. It is you, as a qualified practitioner, registered by the Medical and Dental Council. And therefore, you breached your care, your duty of care.
6: Weye Professor Ajiman Bedu Akosa ena yete ni nkei.
3: Coalition of Unemployed Agricultural Colleges graduates wa mwoso ena kwa mwobo wa mwoko kachira baine sa baine anshe. 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
11: Significant challenges. And those key challenges include, one, non-standard recruitment process. Graduates were posted without the issuance of official NSS PIN codes. Two, administrative burden. Personnel are required to submit monthly reports physically to Accra, creating a logistical and financial strain. Three, non-payment of allowances. Personnel have not received allowances after 3 months of service. Four, limited coverage. Out of a targeted 10,000 graduates, fewer than 3,000 has been engaged. Placement challenges. Several MOFA offices have rejected posted personnel, citing lack of official communication. Delays and errors. Appointment letters for some of us remain delayed. Our clearance has been granted for employment. Our parents and guardians have invested significantly in our education. It is therefore disheartening that agricultural graduates continue to be marginalized despite the critical role we play in the national development. The coalition hereby issues a
3: for the coalition of unemployed agricultural colleges graduates. Watch me a omonso ebe ye demonstration
6: ye demo e commerce be gefie mu na o commerce be gefie mu a be geku a wo mu adwendwono me yapom dine ho nsansam so me chair parliamentary select committee on health and omonso so nra omo ene 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
0: Wow.
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0: me, 1 million, dear mobile trow.
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0: 4 5 days, na say
2: yes.
0: Mutum 200,000. Adi ananka mo de 1 month
2: 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Yeah. It means say ye workers no. 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
1: The mechanism, omanfo, enteke advantage of free period.
0: Yeah.
1: Se free, yitwe mwaye nim, se pe mfo, nshisha ya, wawwa, omubeye.
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1: Until you make here, what the sunshine.
0: Pa.
1: Di sabre ya, kwenye wakono. Among for you, you know, I am with you. Now, you can register. Me and your card, maybe. So, the one you are a cry. What did your card need to
0: hold? Who
1: named the cry? I am Quencia ABC.
0: ABC.
1: Now, also a Quencia Sia, which made it a ball mobile. If you quiet a Sabia, now, be being a one tier, sir. She share administrator, no one, Bonamani. Sissicani, a bejua. Ude jo receipt jo receipt she sure health insurance office be a wo ho no fako na come as some children
0: okay
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0: okay yo zasare
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0: okay
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0: The NBA playoffs are underway, and now you can trade every game on Kalshi. 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
1: 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Natural Health Clinic. E wasem. 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So kane. Na omo. 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Bebia. Aye health insurance. Kane na health insurance. For no. 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Brofu edu so hu eye bo sore dancing hodo a ona se se wono mo eko ene doctor eni nkomo o telephone number si so 0245 118434 and 0246 744 744 0246 744 744 we a Yedimpa Natural Health Clinic and a FFR we Mr. Maminye announcement we so na yenko yenim mame enye announcement we na yenko yenim mepacho yese company ke CB se ope sales executives and I say the yane friend say marketing vono marketing executives or more epe sales executives any woman aye adwuma so homo pe sales and as be a marketing executives any woman aye adwuma so ho nti so wani je ho a wani je ho na adwuma den adwuma ho den pa 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Kumase Baba Yara Sports Stadium. Center line no ni opposite pe. Kumase Baba Yara Sports Stadium. Center line no opposite. 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to Mr. George Opoku Amponsa. Hey,
2: George.
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2: Oh yeah.
1: George ne ifiada. Mi aweni ne party. Party. George mi aweni
2: we that driving MP.
1: Yeah. O future Asante driving MP na. What die TV no so no. Future honorable.
2: Yeah.
1: Yes.
2: Say MC Kadeon came sing with the MC.
1: Meti na jawo ni twa say MC yes MP timi ni me nyadwa. We timi ni me nyadwa. Onye MP akwala. Then there eneja. George, happy sure. Birthday. What?
2: Oh, gentleman.
1: Yes.
2: Gentleman.
1: And now there a party. Miami Tommy Cook. What I say? Na me dey about party no. Ye party. Miami Tommy Cook. Na me dey about party no. Happy birthday to you near George Opoku Amponsa. Mo amohwe Uya TV no. Ye wea political show ya to dey say muntie from 3 to 6 and as a 3:30 to 6 no. George, a regular panel, that was so. Oh, about you enjoy him. You

0: enjoy him. 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Hey, Abna Janet.
1: Ya Grace, niyano na na.
0: Jama Grace, niyano no. Ya Grace. 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
1: Oh, okay. Where Jesse is in here?
0: From Justice in Shraba.
1: RFM, hold on.
0: Oh, okay. Okay. Hey, yeah, yeah. Abna, Kafra, why? Happy birthday. We didn't hear me de Abna Janet. Oh, Adra Gladys. So, happy birthday.
1: Oh, ni mami dino.
0: Hi. 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I'm a Gladys. I. I was say happiest birthday to my lovely husband, Ike. Nidiano no. Okay. Ike, you nipa bibiro mukronum kronum nimo mukronum full name. Bibri. From your wife, Josephine Edu. Or say a man a lovely husband, Ike. Happy birthday. Ike, happy birthday. What's your oire? Oswodo pa. A blessed birthday to Doris and Chiwa of Nginehini. Doris and Chua of Nyinehini, a happy birthday. We free Berma Drew Honomo, also a more happy birthday. A glorious birthday to Jerry Darkon. Jerry Darkon, a level 200 student, our Kwadaso Agri College. Kwadaso Agri College. Jerry Darkon, happy birthday from your school father. You see a friend, a sky face. Also a more happy birthday. Happy birthday to Andrews Mensa. Andrews Mensa from your sister, Fumwa of Sika FM. From your sister, Fumwa of Sika FM. Also, your mom, happy birthday. Happy birthday to Emanuela Boafu. Happy birthday to Emanuela Boafu from your entire family. Almost say, Omoma, a happy birthday. 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Ajua, happy birthday, what's it? Yame intro ti birthday si no se ye wi oh good waku ye wi ba ku bi wa ha se na ye se mbiri fi le mbiri fi na ja ababekem mi kogu kai fo ye friend say Foxy o HFM Foxy o HFM
1: yeah.
0: Or say ninu ya baby, okay. Ni birthday ne.
1: Or say okay. Political baby. Show host.
0: Yes, political show. On a morning show ana.
1: Any afternoon you know.
0: Any afternoon, okay. 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
0: But some say
1: now you're 1,000 be. So what do you call baby?
0: Not him dead you be ya 40 in 2020.
1: Now you're so be ya. Ya umu uba sa basa o.
0: Na ungu.
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0: 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Koku ungu.
1: What's it?
0: Oo intemano asumado. Don't go ya konyini ko yare ma ya friends.
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0: 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So ba fon no ansa na wawu.
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0: Adwuma de momunye bia na ja
1: ye on a more serious note is Dr. Alhaji Mahmood Bomia.
0: Yes,
1: we are naming all in the rivals and I said the competitors no but the matter to policy bia no.
0: Yeah, I remember said this week me who pictures of Dr. Alhaji Mahmood Bomia every city certain key personalities be or NPP party men who cran me say Oko Dr. Nyahuta Maklo.
1: Oh, last week's Oko, yo.
0: Oko, Dr. Charles Rekubrube Honomo. And proud to, no, I visited to say, ubi to say, Dr. Oseya Weduchum. Wako Dr. Brian Echampon ho. Wako Kwabne Japon ho. 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And yo, omo Edinkomo. And also, so nanchen, omo, EP pe national chairman position no majority of them so so no mosia one bo ache ja kon sia one polar focus so so sia one jombo adu sia one wuntumi sia one why be you Sammy Crab anambwa o nyanko
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1: matese unse when it comes to job Kennedy campaign and about job and employment
0: yes
1: the one be head subcommittee you no know?
0: Okay mm-hmm. I just say omo manifesto
1: on be supervise yes
0: on be supervise omo policy
1: yes
0: omo be draft on job creation yes. Okay
1: and then more energy, decentralization, local governance, roads and transport, lands and natural resources, education, health, and then the economy ankasa, and several other key policies as well.
0: Yeah. Okay. In the health, no one better know.
1: And there for that one, I mean, they say we be in the background.
0: Okay.
1: You say the be in the education there.
0: Yes. About yes. Any area.
1: It's here. Be a rules to make me come a couple of point because of engineer.
0: No. Yes. Or computer engineering background.
1: And the say well, ha. Say the city na. And the Kennedy Japan, the outspoken businessman and then a former member of parliament, has been appointed to co-chair the employment and jobs policy committee. And the ono and the very couple Japan. And so best serve a co-chair of housing and urban development policy. Oh, okay. And then Bray Champon, so-called agri and interior.
0: Okay, sir. He was once a military officer and Osabeye agri minister. And at time, you had a lot of progress or agri ministry.
1: And defense and interior policy committee.
0: Yeah.
1: And then Osabeye Oduchum, sir, mechanic education. And then Jano Obehe.
0: No, me, yes, five. Oh.
1: Yes.
0: Yeah. No, no, Dr. Elijah Mahmoud Bamiyane.
1: Send in your buffer economy.
0: Ozebi or no be in a horse in then they find somebody to chair.
1: Buffer economy in there.
0: To chair, it be an input, beba.
1: Yeah.
0: But maybe they will find somebody to chair. So more, you, I mean, Adams or
1: yeah, I mean,
0: more, Dr. Makesi Beyeboa, no more, or more, a lot of
1: Jambafo,
0: Professor Jambafo, more, Abana or Sayasari, Omunina, Koku Kwatin, or ho. Omo Stephen Amu Asteka, no, a former deputy finance minister. Omo nyina o hunti. Omo input. Omo the beke kesi anina. Omo ediaba. Naja. Omo the beto Ghana for any months. To say Ghana beto. Any asem no. Hunti. Police station elections ne ba. So far, kwaku to say.
1: Oh, what's a complaint ne ba? We say run out kana. What's a minor compared to last 4 years no.
0: Yeah.
1: Hunti. But the attorney say omo ma umuju ni umuju. Obi tu a o mi support obi amre monkotomra be na wo sase e ohun partner ni niam ahwiegu mo fe na mon suan se be hyehye nti wo hyehye partner ni niam no na foforo so se ahwiegu a na wo dwin 2028 ho a na me asa wo nu hu na sansere bi sei because partner enko ye so ya partner e wo ye o ICU
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0: omunye dey
1: omunye vetting
0: how
1: for the contenders and he say see a vetting omo say bia me asko ha bia me
0: do meda to aba no weekend
1: good and you just omo so aba no mato awi no dey tie na nkofo ani abre ko kese no because MP is in Kotwaba. But other, you know, committee say MP, including the constituency chairman, say, I don't get it. But the constitution say, it's all now Kotwaba. Party, no be a card bearing member, be a issue vote.
0: A dear, na constituency chairman, shouldn't tell us only in Kotwaba.
1: I won't say Honumache. Come now, what tell MP, no, or six executives. And a chairman also side no more fight.
0: Executives, no more say. Constituency
1: be executive, come on, should be
0: elected, executive,
1: any appointees,
0: they also 17. na kwa bdan bati mwa sayi
1: na kwa bdan kase second verse to a film
0: mm
1: don't know for now is second verse
0: yeah
1: and this kwa 6
0: na ka 11
1: mm-hmm. And we know 5 ndim others no unze ubi hundi ubi hundi oyi nenim nti kwa mbo sini first verse we no need kwa bdan bunso kwa bdan bati echi.
0: Okay.
1: Ah, near Chema Kwambunsu. And then for now, Prince no secretary na beka ho. Eji so. And afi, women's organizer ndu ne chida da. And now, eduo mi nkro ofo bi oh, even former women's organizer na kwano wedu mi kan musu abe join no. And then the research guard and then kasa amre bi no. Boafo Isaac Boafo so abe join kwa bra camp.
0: Bo sani
1: oh yes.
0: Oh.
1: And say as in a way no, we yan ya sympathetic.
0: Oh,
1: eduo mi fo no camp.
0: Eh
1: wo ho no. Because Kwabena Jo
0: Adiomi di ono Adiomi di ono Adiomi di ono Adiomi di ono Adiomi Adiomi Adiomi camp there. At least they should also align
1: ono di ono di nke bola nko izidani.
0: Oh yes. Minim so oye godfather wo Adiomi.
1: Se wo di 28 years. Se di MPs ni binye 28 years of parliament na. Ah nke Adiomi baba na nke Florida.
0: Oh yes, true. Oye Adiomi. Oye Adiomi.
1: Because kwa ufa so jijiji 1 kilometer de tube bi ma ma ufoye yeno. Me da mika se me started di policy echi me who MP or what team a man in Crawford now I'm getting in Crawford who's other.
0: Mm.
1: Oh yeah, dear. The other MPs no more here no moon here.
0: Okay.
1: Because MP see a contract a kickback I was a move from Quaker Mammy. Me who be do. Even baby or theater Samson. So is a contractor or don't buy. Contractor.
0: Only introduce.
1: Yes. Then I see no small from Quaker Quaint. Maybe I'm a king of you and you'll be on theater Samson.
0: Honor.
1: Sacon of Gusson. And yes, the cancer I know you more. Do me. I say my family go man because any news on fear him.
0: Okay.
1: Now Abusia.
0: Abusia for me MFC ya 10 number na other programs and to us so metina mo de ma o man hene ya wadu bua che ma konta no say so dano ho kakra. 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Yensa Insia ewo Uya TV so ebe live or precise 105.9 FM so and no say you made any atude in say munti so and no say a politics bibia biwom. Abusafo, and I must say.

0: omi ntemirim wano no wo se kan pese ko kra ko wano no wo se ai wono no
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0: 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Wouldn't him my Benny? Wouldn't him Zamanamani? Wouldn't him Granny? Or baby or Bebe Ubiano, Wissirano? 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And some football cheap or credit the bow and in the catcher say, yes, Rawa Bru, yes, Rawa Pronto, yes, Rawa Yamani Akosi, yes, Rawa Kuku Bambong, yes, Rawa Tonton Sansai. 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

0: 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I want to know who Namako Kusimir Kuboy. I want to know who Nadia Sassetim in Yina Sosia Intimidia Tim. I want to know who Nabia Yam sent to Madame. I want to know. 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I don't know who. And to go on Sahara was someone and someone football keyboard created by when in the catcher said, Yes, Rawa Blue, Yes, Rawa Front, Yes, Rawa Yamania Costa, Yes, Rawa Kuku Bambong, Yes, Rawa Tonton Sunshine, when you want Yamun Tiantimin Wintina. Whoa, what done in a wonderful friend of Kelfin in some Emma Walker and When you could run to me, a Wakukuru went to me. 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A Wakukuru went to me. A Mania Kukuru went to me. At the end, I yanka.
1: When you want a fofro, when you're minty, and Yamanina Bay, Epay Yama, Kamakuma to Yam, Epay, Katso Krasse, Epay, Katso Hose, Epay, I, Epay, maybe I will be our Timinka, maybe I will be a Hutti.
2: Nine. Yedi jumedi ebro Monday to Friday. Monday to Friday. 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Iti any time bi a judge ebe timi a concluding matter bi eni chasu watena na edraso. Any time bi a ra. A judge be betting me a concluding matter. Now it was a sad judge in what in the Kunyaso. And now you're dancing in air, Kasa. Now you're judging Sube Boye Bim. Until they will boo who come for soon, Sumun, when you're uncooking Baby Buat and Tenny Yama Wababi Dinkonim. There was sorry tear was soon, Sumun, when you're sorry when you told me. 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live e ya share comment like we share na foforo so otumi a join it sanso so na precise fm/tv eso so we search be hu say dwumadi no e da so live O share no one comment no one like it. Now for front so to me a joining. 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No woman dey wa comment she change na one sa enka. 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Enti say weni nyi ya mesra o ma weni nyi firi say enye obi na nya ne say de wo nya ni. And you'll be a net me every room said you to me every room. And that a first May when I'm coupon one namana basa so I add you. When I'm need 2 minutes so I add you. And not your sister, brother, baby, I will be a. Ma weninye, me pese wo comment ah wo yire ho comment sa me pa cho bra Facebook no so bra Facebook no so na me pese wo ba Facebook no so wo comment sa comment we wo comment mark mark 12 number 12 no e ye power e ye government into wo comment mark mark 12 wo say God I thank you for this month. I thank you for this month. I thank you for this month. Yewo abosumi enumu sisiya. 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We thank you for this month, sister. 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
0: 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We need many to me say. for Jesus say we cry jenko what twere wudi we Pentecost what twere wudi we Methodist what twere wudi we Presby what twere wudi we Baptist CAC dia ka yam Bible. It a church without prayer is a dead church. It's a dead church. A church without prayer is a dead church. And the Yeshiania Bonyamin Pai, a super mega watch night. A super mega watch night.
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0: 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Baby, I will be a year. Wait, Naya Chenya, me and him. Say, Rade, Sanyama, we are born for the Yaya Yabrabo. 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Or born for the Yabesifi and AD and Yano and Radi and Pemu. 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
0: Wona air chain air shell quine. So, what better who wants some bunny or mobile chain? Now, so Munya send me auntie. The war chain. So, what be who want the bunny be a farm? What better chain? Now, so who want the bunny be a farm? There were better and say, Juma now we in a pager.
1: Amen.
0: There were better who say, whoa, what to a car, baby.
1: Amen.
0: There were better who say, whoa, no, you're a new man and I'm.
1: Amen.
0: There will be who you know and my papa started with
1: Abraham.
0: When your men say what I'm funny,
1: amen.
0: When your men say what I'm funny,
1: amen.
0: One say what I'm funny,
1: amen.
0: One say what I'm funny,
1: amen.
0: Well, yes, you demo,
1: amen.
0: And that a
1: prayer,
0: and that a prayer,
1: yes, go.
0: Not your prayer at empire,
1: go.
0: At the moment, you pray,
1: amen.
0: When you are one pie,
1: amen.
0: Sapra, we,
1: amen.
0: Well, yes, you demo,
1: amen.
0: When I come out,
1: amen.
0: What about what I'm for,
1: yes, go.
0: Any moon was it,
1: amen.
0: One show many woo,
1: amen.
0: At your piano.
1: Yes.
0: Edia Faho.
1: Yes.
0: Sister Bebem.
1: Amen.
0: Brother Bebem.
1: Amen.
0: Sister Bebem.
1: Amen.
0: Brother Bebem.
1: Amen.
0: They were Yamiaka.
1: Yes, God.
0: They were Yamiatro.
1: Yes, God.
0: They were Yamiasha.
1: Yes, God.
0: And Nuna Bebem.
1: Amen.
0: And Nuna Bebem.
1: Amen.
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3: Yes, Ghana for if you are funny at dance for Afredi and Nija Abba at Yamaya, Ubia Munen, and Essence, a profound for Nipa Bonifor or Hayana do the Somono, Pomu Medina, Abbey, and Nina say FKJ a 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maintenance, CCTV cameras, or Yenina Kamakama, electric fence wall installation, video doorbell, Nina install you for Kamakama. The amount building network for a dumamu any install any schools a hold on yeah nina kama after generator repairs and installation and then the maintenance in national yeah yeah at the kahoon general 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honomo and to bombard the answer over here chief quiet our tech a ccc junction so honomoa and now for yahoo matu for you so 0277 74 74 69 and I said 0 5 5 9.

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0: 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Omo to decoders, SI install, DSTV, Go TV, Multi TV, Canal Plus, and need de kikeka. 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

0: to an abribia when you promo customers in a na for from the other pomuni. See, say what to a dear woman champion. And I'll find out about a dear woman. I'm up to 10% discount. 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A clear number to me 0240 844 444. 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
4: Hey, India for a serious. I say, some friendly match between India and Brazil. In the India, you bet. The bet is not the score the India for no soon. Because on your India bet match Brazil now. But I'm from Peru, I say, Winston, to be a co Brazil. I'm not this for be a India now. I say, I did that. We're first half. In the game now, when the brothers were on our agent, but still not a change bet on your 58 minutes in India, Bob Brazil, one go. A boa. In India for the shame. Go celebration, no. And when I was starting, a jammery raju to American number one. Hey, now what do you want to boom? What you pack on do? Go celebration. And you know what to American number one to American number 3 weeks in India for one park and all. My brother for the one in a park and all that. What you an Indian for no bonus when we are in a year debate. What for his command? I say, India for my embele do. Now you're trying to park and all.
5: 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I give you a bit of sports media. We tell you the truth. We are competent.
6: Get me to satellite.
7: You know what
6: I'm saying? Not Munia. One MPC of a car crash. Because they're a good one. What's the other thing? I'm a man. I'm a man. I'm a man.
8: I'm a man. I'm a man. I'm a man. I'm a three top is Ubo Enfa. But Ubo, your friends, Patrick Razak, Ubo Vitedu, what's up, your friends, a bandit. Enfa, sometimes Ubo, you have to vary your tactics. What you say? If you want to move to Ubo for no food, send a buyer, Ubi and Shawa, what's one shed? To say, Kotokochi, about one more striker. Only I go later, or they are not the striker, but. Valley tactics, they be a one way tactics. One other one, they be a Patrick Razak, Vitelu, your friends, Bani. Ah, coach, Valley with tactics, Kakra. Yes, you support us, a bishop boy in the Momo. Yes, European matches. If you are okay, where? What about two holding? Send a bear, Okobo dreams. Do say Okobo last week, last year, Okoy. We are coming here. Eh? Player Okobo dreams. Now the national bench. No Okobo, your friends say. As I am shares up on the way, your friends say. I will you. What I'm going to get over to my target. Let the boy or buy a shop or more fight. Oh, so now you won't value taxes. The VR one way selection. Three middle foot. Three top. Ah. I have coaches done the coaches small bonds and they be a more varied taxes and answer one way taxes and go and more boss. Ah, we do crown chassis. Ah, when you have so now, some of the way says, ah, oh, it be a second for Bassa, oh, Charlie,
9: the leg, did the kind. We so much we have fun yele. We are not mere panic in the evening. From day one, your prayers need a serious or more bobo. And now your coaches need who the hand. Our yes, our selection time time we debate in our parking. Aduku, once a match back on mobile, why yes, successful. Unya binka. There be a more radio stations, the more help who play answer and your coffee machine. It is all good pen as na fridge na kwa yanko hanu wa training ground ya adukuno on starting for the card cram and kwa wenye prayer
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0: 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The Etienne say, your stories be a free Cristiano Ronaldo, as we are by Sansona Fei, Al Ittihad, almost so penny be. 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Blasters of Ghana, Echo World Cup. Na say say no. On say fundraising ni gusu ekoso. Ya beji details from the fundraising. Na fi ya so far. Send the sika sem no. AC call Blasters Camp. Ni ya babi di unkomo. Ghana Premier League match day 32. Games no Airbus weekend ya. Ni nina ni ya de won sem Airbrow. Ewo jume di iso. Mi pacho. Bra Facebook na fi also be join the discussion no. Precise.fm/TV. 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Like it for comment on it to one of his share. Kama kama. Nado do 90 and can. 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Na ye ba be share Blasters. 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And tinka sa games say no any a money da. Now some penny for you from says something be shame. Sena and also 176 But my self be fan on being off you do a drench enough a fast waba. 0559-246-059. 0559 24 60 59 odwa jenche ni nyina fa so kan e wujuma die so ama ye twa ye ho aba ye ba ye ko amana no na afi ye ko fa nsem na bre o mi didi erika no che kuncha wa shake and afi dj koko omo so na bo ye chidoma ye de nsem no e bre o ye twa ye ho aba sisi a na ya ko nkrofo nkruso aba sisi a
1: Best experiences for a football fan, or player, or commentator. I called my first European game here in 1977, the atmosphere is as raw and raucous now as it was back then. This is a strange one to call. The buzz coming out of Paris is that Luis Enrique's young team are somehow more confident of success now than they were before the first leg a week ago. How can that be? Supreme belief or misplaced arrogance? We're about to find out. We meet again, 6 days on from the first encounter in Paris. The same 22 players line up to settle the business end of this tie. Both managers look to rest key players in their weekend games, but all 11 of Arne Slot's Paris team did see action in the end of the weekend. Hansen Becker was the undisputed player of the match last week. He made a mistake here on Saturday.

0: Okay, young Kwamana near Nafe, young Koshen, some free on mobile, and found some 2 minute precise 105.9 sports agenda. And our Sukusua with TMP Chobra Facebook, Sisia. Nafe, young Dink, come on, precise FM/TV. For a gentleman, you know, to one of my favorite, share another one, NT and Kanawa sound like in a comma. Nandra Europa League, second leg of semi final games, you know. Eto ja Nottingham Forest and afi Aston Villa first leg no Birinka can say kwe 1-0 in favor of Nottingham Forest. Nemo Enra second leg ni told no Aston Villa ashe 9 Emma Nottingham Forest and to me ante 4-1 on aggregate. Aston Villa area qualifier almost come in way game eto ja yarun sama masas na afi SC Freiburg almost tena fie omni bobo kwa friend of Sporting Braga game no e yare se kwe 3-1 in favor of SC Freiburg. And also, and Emma Koye, first leg, ni Koye, 2-1 in favor of Braga. And this is, you know, the Aquarius 4-3 on aggregate. SC, a pon Freiburg. Almost so the common ma. Amokwa Koshia, Bobo Kwani D, Ede Aston Villa in the grand finale. And yes, and I want somebody to see that here. Nyamiya Duma Besiktas, our stadium, a pon Istanbul. And our game, no so Baswa. Yadon won Samuel too many more jumped so na Namiad May 20th May and a final arsenal told ya between Freiburg and Afe Aston Villa. Any game I told ya Yadon won Samuel Mamo. Na young quen afe young conquering comakakra. Na young kosher the conference league. And almost so games in it told ya. Na say see no final no see a seta. Yeah, baby do come out with so the other say Bobo Kwani D and Shakhtar Donetsk. Ha. Almost so, AC, I can't come, come. First leg, you know, a idea, Crystal Palace, at one with 3-1. Enra, second leg, you know, Crystal Palace, that's out to come, you know, Emma Shakhtar Donetsk, at Timobako, and T says, you know, 5-2 on aggregate. Shakhtar Donetsk, area qualifier. Almost so, come, and the other game, you know, so, the attendant said, last week, you know, Rayo Vallecano, Esha Stradbock, a come back moment to me and T, Enra. Rayo Vallecano is out to Stradbock. I could try my cabal qua. Oh, my to me, and he says, hey, a final between Rayo Vallecano and Afe Bobo Kwani D, Eddie Shakhtar Donetsk. And he said, I want someone also, and I say Crystal Palace mom, and he say, and I know so I see a qua. You don't want someone mom, which may be in a 20 final. No, so yes, seta. Now I said, the three English Premier League clubs. El Crackable final this season, El Europa, and also Yelpo Mabasu Yepanyami Adma, 27th May.
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0: 26, and a final airbus between AM Pono, Bobo Kwefane Crystal Palace, and a Rayo Vallecano, and a Red Bull Arena, our Leipzig, and a game room, and also a Toga. You don't want some of my words, my dear, so young Conco Roman Afianche, Namia Duma Weekendi. Games are a babaso. Now I am finding you now on someone too much, my dear. So now on says, Ocean Major Leagues now. I can't crank a crank crack games. No, but the way I answer now. Yeah, Coco Roman Afia could in common Afia share. Send a games in the best. Yeah, couldn't you know on some so Eddie are too many much, my dear. So now Spanish La Liga no, Yamia Duma. Ha, sir, win him, sir. El Clasico ne basso. El Clasico ne basso. Now says, no. Ama man fo e di un komo bebre. En komo bebre ba. Na question ama man fo e bi sana se. 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E ba be kwe ye di e. Yen she German Bundesliga. En afe Spanish La Liga. En games e toja as well as Italian Serie A. Na ya kwa La Liga ni ma. 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

0: 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Na on some of the two ja last week ni se Barca for they are weighing other options because Ablante no hwe ni sika sem na. 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Ya se se se pay young kishima ya ni se Barca for no ya so mo ye budget bi. 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Eye about 100 million euros. Any scar basa for person with two baby. Na other options ni se bia anya ye dia na so mo call Julian Alvarez mo bi wa. Na chere se omo di 100 million na ko se abrante a. Ye fell Julian Alvarez no. Omo so betumi asa ka no. In the summer no no be di juma e dia mo mo we en sama. E fru basa so ye ba. Ye ne won sam no so tumanim e wo juma die no so. 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says Everton for the himself on better more than £45 million now for almost so and so come percentage you know maybe be to me ako yedi amom and you report ba ya don some two money mo ya call Liverpool 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
1: 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Tony Gakpo is fit for a place on the bench. The man in charge tonight, Isvan Kovacs, has a bit of a reputation for handing out cards.

0: Okay, precise 105.9 Sports Agenda still live. 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Say say Madrid for kwakobo El Clasico. Na to kwasi say say no. Minimum de ye nim de weekend ye besi. 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
1: sika omo nya
0: obeka un sempi ye ba be ti ni
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0: ah omo ye di omo ko no ade se Ghana
1: bo information a muftau ye your colleague journalist
0: okay
1: I think so on our joy on.
0: Yeah.
1: Or your report be about
0: that way a joy and a city.
1: And no nurse a bit me a city on
0: city.
1: Or your report be about US embassy and the applications amount for I. Or more if you be
0: sir.
1: Yes. As at in the tweet now. I think that the tweet came within this week.
0: Okay.
1: And you know what said last week Wednesday, 30 supporters. Of Black Stars. My name is Omuye. I pre-coach a kapama go for the BDR. Someone said, obviously, Omuye de Omoko. As national supporters.
0: Okay.
1: Nine chen chen fubia be ruled him. I pre-coach de Omoko as official national Black Stars supporters. He said, refusing the patet. A patet is in there at that very day. No.
0: And so Omo applied in your refusal. Be
1: a mobia on visa cra. Anybody 13 will be in visa on that very day. And the Amana Koye Bibi say, America foreign your margin say,
0: maybe.
1: I'm man kofu be able to move.
0: I'm man for 3 margin.
1: I don't know. On say America need the Ukraine that I need say.
0: How coding?
1: How kono adding that? But now you need say that what can be your margin to move hosting there? Then come go no my mama. Obi any opportunity now. America wa kushi. But the Omo Yen, dear, send the 30 of the Black Star supporters, Boko, embassy of form of visa. Near refuses are 30 in our dear. You see, now I'm thinking of
0: about Ukraine, dear,
1: I'm thinking of, say, take it. Ah, what to any accommodations are
0: when you are 12
1: years and whisker on your own accommodations in the bureau. You will need to pay,
0: sure.
1: I say, normally. So, to kwa ya, accommodation uti mi apply bi online.
0: Okay.
1: Na, opepa na so, so say, wo buki hotel bi wa ebi America. But, payment on arrival. But, when di ene di ye, you need to deposit it first.
0: Okay.
1: Ne, confirm say, indeed, maybe June 11, June 12, oh, but that ebi a Lancaster hotel. I wo tiye huska. Be a $500 per night. What here be a $3,000 for maybe 4 days or 5 days? Okay. America, Corona, I confirm you a discount. And this any pan ba? That's a refusina. Oh,
0: this woman is a guy.
1: I bet you a basa. Take it easy. You had a boy and a thing. You told me $1,000, $500, $900. But that would be free Canada bar. Last month, yeah. What's one in the girlfriend in Canada? Ghana and Panama, $900. What to take it out? What do you call it?
0: Ghana and Panama.
1: $900. And see, so which $900 for Ghana? So, correct Ghana and Panama, Canada. No, but for true American, what deny the visa? Sicano so much.
0: I do a risky.
1: So, much is cano. And the camera of us all, according to Zigaback. On the stress going to watch this World Cup, no, I not a baby be all. People are going to suffer, and among our best, but they are all going to get visas to go and watch the World Cup. We know. I know. I think say, I'm sure yes, sir. Maybe who a number be what I want to say. In fact, America for us open up 960.
0: 960 from
1: Ghana.
0: Ghana. Any say, any about
1: sir 960 no anochi ministers, state officials, obia de ne nko fo bi so ko. Say sports ministry wa. Enipa ten na yadwuma sports ministry wa. Minister de ne contingent na yede.
0: Eko.
1: Uko fla Jubilee House a Julius Debra chief of staff. Ebitima ka so ne contingent na eko. President Ubitima ka so ne contingent na eko. Ansa no ba other state institutions no. Ministers ne wo no. America no bi abezo ko bi o. Ana nyo bi ana ko on peso beba. Bebre ko on beba. Bebre ko on beba. Bebre so ko omo ma.
0: Omo ma.
1: Ntima America for no stressing ni pasa.
0: Okay.
1: On one say other countries like Ivory Coast, Algeria and I think few countries. Also we say how there you deposit $15,000. We are there also chess as kind of American embassy. And so my visa into Oba. Oko help boni we now back to Chrome one. Now the 15 omo do $15,000 na e dey. E dey amount. Fair enough. Wa mass wafa. But I'm not sure my name around be din come ho. I catch him say kuncha. Say come here Ghana for be cra anka. Enke omo most can beba. But America say you do $15,000. Anoche obe ye juma within 3-4 months obe tika.
0: Okay.
1: Ose se weni en he juma.
0: Ope juma nkwa
1: diya. 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
0: Okay.
1: And unfortunate enough, ye gana for no. Sa, enche se ye no, ya mfe biya anka ye. And ye dene diye, eh the normal routine process.
0: Okay.
1: Application, what to take it, what booking, what accommodation. Obia wo fan ID wenya. Enti what again? E di ne wo yose inipa 30. Ebe ko embassy as specifically football fans. Ni refuse wo pia eye visa. A very unfortunate incident. But we praise Ebia, the Minister of Youth and Sports, in collaboration with the government officials and the US Embassy Forum. Ebe kasa because sa stress we there. I'm not sure it's too difficult for some of Ghanaians or my bookings are in the refusal of the visas. Okay, Real Madrid has him. But first of all, you need candy sound come away in Europe.

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0: 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It's Precise 105.9. 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Your friend, no. Daniel Appiah, no, and he the CEO of Dasara Enterprise. Yeah, Ewo Patasi. 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Happy birthday, bro. Yanko Pon, Isana, on your Cassia pa. The old Hibiano, Safradi, and Fanomo. Wife Sarah is also a dope. Happy birthday. Happy birthday. Appear. Yeah, don't my friend Daniel Appear. Oh, yes, CEO of Dasara Enterprise. Yanko Pon, Isana, on Kampa. Happy birthday. Sounds on a happy birthday with ye in advance to me and Casa Minim Semina no, Semi Bow. It were me nana ba and I'm a banana. Happy birthday, young Adumakun. Yes, Adumakun. Semi me di Adumakun. I don't say the Adumakun. It's happy birthday in advance. Yankupon Siana on your case here. Yami Aduma Monday, Matumi was yes, sir, be too pa. In advance, I'm the move so me dub. What's a mecra? Why, happy birthday. Yanko points out, no mamma penny pa. Oh, mamma so ba ed, then any pimpim, and tibi noati. Young Adumako, I love you so much. Happy birthday. 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
1: omo tie o
0: but omo contribute
1: so mo friend na
0: yeah so mo tie no mo ni adanse ma
1: last time go was be free free asie ai be a your yes and tone, for example.
0: Thanos.
1: I'll be free, Thanos.
0: But yeah, more money in your fit. So, a man for be brief, so in your binti.
1: Yeah,
0: no munia dance here. Oh, dear dance here.
1: Yeah,
0: no man for. And so, and Fasua Munyan will believe us, no. Almost so, and me pibby. As a monk one, and there be a mood design your fit. So, and your fit, indeed. Till I make answer, Anna. Or more, yeah, selfish. No. So,
1: Facebook at the corner.
0: There be each in a super. Okay. It's not super. We are live on Facebook, Precise FM. Precise FM / TV. Which means I've been live on Facebook.
1: That's a joy, I'm sure.
0: Okay.
1: And Jack is every young as a bishop. The Haitian prophet.
0: Mammy, in charming home, as you see.
1: Okay, okay.

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1: yeah.
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0: But eye papa
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1: asem no kan no enya no kra what does it and who him say ade bi si wo bible no mo numbers chapter 20 numbers 27 and a date you say
0: and is it 7th or 8th
1: and
0: 8th
1: na no 7th
0: yeah
1: na Mr. T from 5th day no and sorry 4th day no and me bobo nsem we hu ade abedru and 8th day in the Numbers 27 verse 8.
0: Numbers 27 verse 8.
1: Verse
0: 8. Precise 105.9. Can't send bad you may be an hour so good you know.
1: Yeah.
0: Your next sofo Richmond and yeah to chin combo. Na I see you share numbers. Chapter 27
1: verse
0: 8.
1: 27 verse 8.
0: Ako ana wachule se.
1: Ana wachule 33 verse 7.
0: Okay. Wase. So, Selofihad.
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0: Wano. Okay.
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0: Okay. Bofone se. The daughters of Zelufahad.
1: Yes.
0: But she need your kind of streets. Wase. 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
0: Oh, you're a boxer.
1: Oh, you're a boxer.
0: You have every right to fight in the ring.
1: In the ring.
0: But you have no right to fight outside the ring.
1: Yes. Nyesa funso na kofere bo mechu ame bo ho. Wo ma bo, wo ma bo. You can never fight your opponent on phone call.
0: Yeah.
1: But you can fight your opponent in the ring.
0: Yes.
1: Boxing ring. Mm. So, sa same way aye bobo hu. That ajo. Throughout this week, I've been thinking about this issue. Okay, verse 5 number.

0: Oh yeah, I saw or Preacher or TikTok. Okay. Mm. Did he really say that?
1: He said it.
2: Now, the family in the world.
0: I even want to know his background and how he started life.
2: Or started anything. My parents, my grandparents.
0: My papa did thing.
1: Are they a
0: chicken? Me the chicken.
2: Oh, say simple or no more.
0: You don't say.
2: Na Ghana has any percent? I just 3,000. Any percent?
1: Kwani mama ngo fa bokro no.
2: Ni person dey say
0: that statement. Any kind say we make his statement because why should you tell say say na 3000 a month. Na say o benya o ba o beti na se.
1: So sad don say sin e mo.
0: O sad don ton ko to washing machine. When was the last time or didn't say and when did he stop washing the niema with men?
1: Washing machine ko ba la be.
2: Ah, washing machine ba la be.
0: People should not take it serious.
2: My mom won't find it serious
0: right now. Obiji 500 to this. Obi a security guard. So, you or Maya.
1: No, don't go married.
0: Mimi can say.
2: Do you know how many kids they have? Thank God.
1: No, divide 500 Ghana city by 30 days.
0: Hey, yes, Daniel.
2: Oh, okay. I'm not
0: now, will your banners corner? Sorry, I saw the bear my bow, but open you. I'll be turning salary, not say you're opening.
1: I bet you for this sound, you know, but I take my
0: head. Wow.
1: So, what any day? Should we entertain? Don't we also have a positive side on that?
0: The
1: Bemma, unye world, and I say unye financially sounder. Because 3,000, maybe I haven't had you. Who are you? Who am I? How are you going to live with the 3,000? Ebia, on that perspective, no, no, we will.
2: But they are okay.
0: I am
2: complain.
1: No, but how are you going to manage 500? If I say 500 cities, Obi TA. Now, Obi also do the same thing. Obi say,
2: and if I say, Obi are managing the thing that I'm managing.
0: But one thing about our area, I was say, you're clear in your mabini say, we are banal co area. You should any question of the show, Tim Talk, or burden. I'm a bear man. As a bear man, I could take every responsibility.
1: I mean, I can't. Or see, bear my bed or bar bed, bear my best son, if you free. And you had such scriptures in there, or back when you pass out.
2: Or some name if you free, and the answer no kind. Or still war ban, so oh, yeah, bear man,
0: says a boaf.
1: Hey, oh, yana, oh, boano, and you force a bear my or back or bread.
2: Nine times you just said you pass a bear man for forcing or turn a new preference. So, what kind of time?
0: Now, about the old do, how you have a bear man. How will you even survive?
2: That's all.
1: What's wrong? What's your message? You are saying, yeah, baby. Can you stop licking your fingers? Adai, popcorn is so a soup.
0: Oh, get inside the pow, and you may google horn, and you know my popcorn, Nibia. And you know my popcorn, Nibia, and you may google horn.
1: And two backers are moving while sending messages.
0: Of my child,
2: I don't know about how you ever cut out of her.
1: Mina, sure.
0: That's what you must say. Oh, when you say a pop by you normal one, you know. Hey, no man was a water filter for us.
1: No, no, me not sure.
0: Chocolate, you know, Google honey, and you may Google honey. Oh, we aren't me.
1: No, I'm not sure. So because I'm moving, I'm blocking.
0: I'm blocking.
1: I'm blocking. I'm not the block. Because I see my rock, I see my power. I see how they super now. Popcorn is super now. Okay, so you see, we are looking at. Sikano kan any angle of free bank. But let's also see, sir. Ben magic says Sikana. What is the magica obeya obetimi I survive? 3,000 Ghana city. What if you are froka? Obama Iraq Oma. Monday to Friday. How
2: Monday
1: are you going to
2: Friday?
1: How are you going to live with the 30 days? 30 days, you know, so I can say 3,000 Ghana city now. I just say they be 100 cities. 100 cities and be out of a cow.
0: But honey, that is why we have a saying, say you live within.
1: Almost you will be licking his hand. I'm head
0: at that is why I always say, you live within your means.
1: But what for you? Within your means, you know. What? I collab him.
0: Honey, me say, Abrabono.

0: awariye be ma nyi nipa ba ko pe na ebo bra no be ma di bi ba na oba nso di bi ba that is why I yedi kan kese ka se oba de e wo se wo ye djuma before so nso be ware no wo se wo kita bibi a wo ye enti se be ma ne 3000 na se wo oba nso kra ye 2000 e se 5000 and e se mo be manage no within the month no en kra ba ho enti you live within your means mo mi enu no at the end of the month no se 5000 no be be fia na mo hu se ne mo be si manage no but me I'm not with the view that be my oba you have to.
1: No, what about in case whereby the woman is not one year human? It wasn't normally, no. Yeah, I'm a man, I started you my chair, man.
0: Oh, I started you my chair, man.
1: Bible can say about Obabe day, Obabe in Sunday. What's up, it means Bema in Timmy in Sunday. Some okay.
2: Yeah.
1: Bema best summon in free. It means any class of Bassam in free. Obaye says Wafo. And you know, or wow.
0: In how, what how? Way?
2: Yeah.
1: For boys, how many scored in Wednesday?
2: Oh, I'm kind of sad.
1: No, no, I'm happy.
2: I'm not sure. Oh, but
0: yeah,
2: it was
0: more
2: of fruit. I don't know what you are, yes,
1: I bread. That's why you don't know
2: bread and
1: fish. What
0: do you mean? Say, no, I'm not Adrian, I'm not. Yeah, I'm so more to me worried, Adrian, maybe. Hey, you're understanding. Ena house chose ni sane manu so don Bible on ka ze bema na oba na oso osi ni ema obema na oba na oso ye sey if you juma be specify say if you juma ye oba juma na say ye be ma juma ye mi enu nyina timi ye bi ema ni ye ye but then because of say a man e manage fie eye fie ye nti no ena most of times en so no a man ni ti fie na me ma na pie you understand. And the bema to me free a bonti me fee na ni ma ye fee na won see no akas or babesi. Do you get me? Just be away yare and I say bibi ye we. It's because of sex that time no ne manita wo fee ninti no. Na me ma ne call a fool mo and I say juma kwa inti no. Be oba no wo fee a, ade ye wo fee a, you have to do it. Bema no be free juma be fee. You have to make sure say duane wo fee obo obenye biedi. But this is the case that in our era and we are all working. Yen yina ye so re obi e pia bon tin. Yen bra nya me.
2: Se wo oba no so so wo bua. O bua be ma no.
0: Financially wo so
2: so. En tu bua no se so so ko ye ejima na so de kakra ba na mu yen na mu kabom na efie ye kama. So it doesn't mean say ya me na e bia
0: ya bra na na se ya bu na asem so.
2: Yeah, en ye de eye adofo so no. It's the same thing.
1: So precise wonder if I for now. In your bema be in a chair about the sana or can. Well be fan of Mwa or the if you think say Mwa. You can ignore it, but read it to me. I see say Bebwa.
0: Bema won't any say and you are worried.
2: Oh anything.
1: I'm thinking, sir. Bema be fan. I said, who said, who bets me? I have
2: fine. Who
1: bets me? I shall ban. That's all.
2: No, who bets me? I shall ban. What? Now, so, or ban,
0: no, so, no, so, no, so,
2: no, so, no, so, no, so, no, so, no, so, no,
0: so, no, so, no, so,
2: no, so, no,
0: so, no, so, no, so, no, so, no, so,
1: no, so, no,
0: so, no, so,
2: me from me be outside and me for you.
0: Me ni mu ye.
2: Me
0: ni mu ye. Me ko bo mi ti.
2: Me san ko bo mi ti.
0: Me nku asa. E ko mo de me.
1: Se wo e bi ni ho.
2: De ni.
0: O se bi ni.
1: O ba ni ni bi ti e.
2: How you going to feel say bia? Sorry to say me pad asana me catch us say and the fresh.
1: Ah, na na pardon me man to.
0: Yeah, on top pad me remi.
1: Ah, me ma top pad. Oh, okay, yeah,
2: oh no. Mm-hmm. Oh, top pad now. There are some treats when she's in a men's. Oh, top pad, you know, then the package is nice. I know they are any different.
0: No, say your mem.
1: No, me go jo me pie.
2: Oh, and my friend me say. You able to buy your own pad.
1: No, me pie.
0: You don't have to ask.
1: Me pie and I catch him say, oh honey, oh ba. Me pad has something to be better.
0: It's a different thing.
2: No, they are different.
0: It's a different thing.
2: I don't wait till it gets finished. sana na mi to bibu e sana mi to bibu ti meka mi bi sa pad se top mi o ba top pad bread
0: and there's a difference say be ma no on say your meme bi o mu ni ma se ki won o ma won bi sa mantena so no onim se bi a o di dwa say abro o ma sika bi say dia ton that one is different but say bi a with the idea that me kofa be ma se obehwe mi so lidi e
1: okay. Precise 105.9. At what point in time and I saw for bit me a poor be aware? So for be a power be a cheap. The reason is all preaching. And I'm sorry, baby, so her TikTok. Yes.
0: Yeah.
1: And I saw for a CZ phone.
2: What CZ phone? Oh, preachy.
1: No, so funny preaching. No, so funny preaching.
2: Oh,
1: who's a lady? No, I lose concentration. I don't watch our video. No,
2: oh, audience.
0: Oh, shiny phone. Not TikTok. No, or no.
2: Okay,
0: and now it was easy for no. Or born it is own pain free. No, sorry.
2: Oh,
0: but one thing to it. Say so full preachy na order now so concentration is all different things so yeah na e kati omo of kakra
2: yeah
0: e frustrate aha as e dey no wey no kra no uti nani mu yede because he's impacting you o person uti e bibi na se san brabo no but you are not concentrating into don anya dey abotre woni mo be pam that gada akwa pam obi wona sorry na nsen ya wo o so order o dum ni je omo mo ma ne ko tina ichiri nti eye normal like eye something na
2: but I don't think say it's in the right way can you see and what the church is
0: embarrassing
1: all right you you sorry with the winchy Precise 105.9 over Facebook and Abundi Echo. So join us live.
3: Boyfriend, I'm in the casa and I said, why not? Okay. Boyfriend, I'm in the casa and I said, why not? Okay. Let me ask you now, TikTok. Sorry. This is now. Just so. Sorry.
4: Jesus.
3: Nobody should try that. When we are doing the business of God and you are. Yana Mudia Kranya Hamo.
4: Of God, obey Yakoye.
3: I'm from the bag, man. Uncle, I'm from the bag. And then I see, my pong, uncle. You see, what is it so important that you cannot wait when we are in the presence of God? When you have to visit your phone, who is that man that you're supposed to receive something? You are before God now. The five things, never try them in church. Number one, never visit your phone once the church is going on.
4: Yes,
3: if it's a call, put it on silent.
4: Yes.
3: Number two, never eating when the service is going on.
4: Mm.
3: Number three, don't discuss people wrongly when the church is going on. Number four, when a man of God is preaching, don't judge the preaching because you are not God.
4: Yes.
3: The last, thing, when we ask everybody to stand and you sit down. You orders against yourself. Never do that. You name your phone, your money power. A corona man, so who might be in the chair? You call in chair, call at the corona man, no, two on your phone. You know why not put two for any more, bring Pombi any man? Only a ding.
4: No.
3: Ching and crowd, then you know why? How can you ching on before they came? What do you mean you be that? You see, Kabiaka, baby, make a job, you're watching. But you see, Kanaka. I'm sorry,
4: my
3: I got a son. Akwa baby o free buy no. Mm. Ade edi akwa we achia.
4: Jesus.
3: All 4 years. Ya to ahwini bi te to na sene.
4: Mm.
3: Sa ahwini na de ma na. Onyini nyina na ahwini ni mutre. Nti ahwini ne etigui ba bra all for 7 years.
4: Jesus.
3: From that day, anybody obe catch akwa we so obe bo ni bia. 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
4: Mm.
3: E ya hene na de to na se.
4: Jesus.
3: O so won da ye.
5: Me bi da ha na wa ka cho mi se promise am fe di mani.
3: Jesus Christ.
5: O ka cho mo so mo fa hankechi bi mi fa me mi fa me.
3: Bon sem kase ma Jesus.
6: Jesus.
4: Bon sem na ra.
1: Okay. Anebo. Olivia.
0: Ya to wo.
1: Ya ko e, Olivia mi ti wo.
0: E ba no bibi say na ohun bi ameka say you tackle it with intelligence, that's the spiritual side and the physical side. Though camera dan e so, but what I'm seeing right now ni say it seems like or a church member lady ni a church member nti no obetimi a discipline in any way bia or person or discipline because or church member me so for be ka say wo ye me ba obupu kura en ko be bia ontimi enye hwe. But then we when we look at the physical side then so it looks so embarrassing, but I advise say wa konya mi fi. How many hours are you going to spend there? I say o phone onye se bia so na wo ye notes. And I say, Bia, who expects a very urgent message? Bia, oh, Messiah, M.Y. You just have to put your phone aside. Just 2 hours, 3 hours. When you are done, Nipa crow or fraud, you know, who bet to me any Nipa no? Akoye interaction. It's, you know, that's the only advice, and that's how I am seeing things. Yeah, inside, yeah, because we're embarrassing. At the same, even say, me ne an ifresh yet, so ni e din komo. He's my boss. Na mi me mi an ifons. Yes, a bit disrespectful.
2: He won't even feel comfortable. Yes. Conversation no cry unko ye because you are distraught. Well,
0: and it doesn't also show respect.
2: Yeah.
0: It doesn't show good manners. What does it mean? What call ya me him? And I mean, no, cast through Nissan. So you have to give that way. No, and India, he be out. I don't think it's a bedroom 5 hours. Upi, our coyote or your so the pastor's action, me and I'm a reno in both sides, you know, say a discipline or discipline. No, and if you
2: money fresh, media, I see everything wrong with it.
1: You see everything wrong with it?
2: Yeah. We don't do it like that. Na mi fie de ye yi ni pemuta wo. O ya sa na wo so for no, you are being judgmental because we don't judge people. What you say that time when she is in a fixer or who the onye no. So the only thing obeti mi aya ne say we be find the phone so. Na e bi adun bi bi na say whatever problem she's having. O so so say Yakopon aka bi bi a cho say. On control.
0: Obi be some say, are you chewing in the studio?
2: Oh, na mi ama. I'm not sure. come on, so find a bag and for my wapon. A time I think you put it.
1: Okay. Papa no April to can send me or see who bits me a call too for me. And I bet me a call him be any.
0: Yeah. The example I made.
1: Okay. Sir, I saw no kind. I'm sure say what now I disrespect him. Sir, uncle him be any more because of respect. Yeah, one more. Mm-hmm. Any respect, mm-hmm. I'm not sure, sir. So for be a credit now, which means you. But so for be a new, which means I saw the example, even Olivia was making, sir. Only make us as a boss.
2: Yeah.
1: You don't mean chatting.
2: Yeah.
1: But obviously, soon in the boss, Obet Kata, I'll bet chatting. And sometimes, you are not here. Sanity, I do also for no. Obet Kasa, oh, dear. Sanity, I do also for
0: no.
1: Obet Kasa, oh,
0: dear. No, at that time, no, you should portray.
2: Who say you move?
0: When you're discriminating,
2: you love everybody equal.
0: No, you're deviating the issue.
2: No, you're saying it's why I never or you never can
0: say. If say on say neighbor. Mm-hmm. So let's say now, Obani, your biological daughter, whether or yeah, your stepdaughter, your stepson, and I say, oh yeah. Not a bonting sunny. Omo any Obani way sunny. Omo ni na ye the same offense.
2: Mm-hmm.
0: Because of how our training wobano, ain't you know. When you are correcting him or her, you correct them in a different way than Obibano. I don't know if you get me.
2: I get your point.
0: Okay.
2: But Obano also no in front of everybody.
0: Okay, when you're who can
2: in front of everybody.
0: And only understandable.
2: The church but is ongoing.
0: The church is ongoing. But I see the action as discipline.
2: When you're disciplined,
0: really.
1: Okay, person, I'm going to support them. So I'm going to support them.
0: Or say, spare the rod and spoil the child. It's me.
2: I don't know. So I say, for banetti, I don't care. Pamulo.
0: Nah, I'm not. I'm not crazy. Me
1: boy.
2: Don't go on banetti. No, I'm not saying. Pamulo,
1: so
0: and the lady also came back.
1: No, that was a respect. If not, there are other people. They won't
2: come back.
0: So you will be you will be acting out of emotion. Instead, say because it be an enye hankwana ube oba.
2: You understand? So it is.
0: So the action. So what are we? What are the positive things are we taking from this? I don't know if you get me.
2: Why you bonnet? This is your boss. Baba, can you know what we are doing the program?
0: Oh, yes.
2: Facebook obi a who say this is what you've done.
1: You see, my mama tell us.
2: Person
1: your taste of.
0: Debbie, I don't want to.
1: Me so I'll let you taste it.
0: Oh no, you can't. Oh.
1: Mimi Jimmy, that's a old damn.
0: No, Mindeo. Mindeo cry.
2: I didn't know boss on your side.
0: Oh, on yeah, because want to make see your individual different.
1: I don't know what on yes sir.
0: Stuff will be yes sir. Stuff will be bare. My boss on yes sir, but boss be a

0: there yet. What did that make an answer? So we are not looking at
1: so many ways I'm committing. And can we preach you crowd? You can even say, say.
0: But Mimi can say, what if say, what the man of God did at that time, you know, he saved the lady sometime be a eba. Once I made example, because I made example, so mean to me, it's not me, but say me, name me, boss, the whole thing, come on, say, ye didn't come on, me, and my phone, so, let me say, if you're unconscious, but me team, no, because I'm not good, I wasn't trained well, I don't have good manners. Okay. What did I say? What did the mechanic say?
2: Happy birthday to you. I'll let you taste it. Happy birthday to you. Happy birthday to you. Happy birthday. Happy birthday going to you. Beautiful lady we call Comfort. All day. My word, Chitre. I will comfort to you. Many any jai if you are. When no more sample. I am a red Chitre. About when I, yeah, didn't boss, I didn't know. Comfort. Comfort, comfort. So wow, mommy will love you. So happy birthday coming from Prophet Nana Yao Asari. 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Tikoni. Daddy Lumba mommy. God bless you. Grants to you all the things that you wish for. This is coming from Prophet Nana Yao Asari to you. May God bless you. 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Overspeeding cash flowing to your life. Goodness and mercies. Happy birthday. Okay, so let's go to Sala Pepe Ventures. Okay, me patcho where? Eh, what's that? School. You see, school bay na me come from. School I'll be kwe wi, uko wi ya, na wanya wansan we juma. It's all about what? Hustling Fashion School. Hustling Fashion School, same in Kancho, say. Mo na mo pese January, no, mo picky admission, mo inti mi am picking. Mo inti mi am picking, si same in Kancho, mo say. Sabri ya, hustling for a beer coin at ho, amma mo. Say, more money to me and pick admission in the January, February, no. Sabi will be a quiet at all amount. It's what I'm my for any entry, Aslin Fashion School. I will come as a quarter so. Come and have an experience. Redefining global fashion influence experience. This is the 2026 edition. Let's get anticipated. Wait, hey, Aslin Tour. Aslin Tour. Aslin Fashion School. This is going to be a tour. Tour, no, Koso Den Den Den. Then let's get ourselves connected. In case you are listening to me and then you want to be connected, just call this number 050.

0: you get there. It's a school that I recommend for you. Choir, you can get yourself good classmates. Pepa Mtari, so I'm a teacher now, share. Obano BM say yes, we are God. Anything relating to fashion, number one, hey, Aslin Fashion School. Okay, so you're wrapping up. Nah, you're ready to us. Dad, then I would best sacrifice it. I'm a partner. You.
1: The best sacrifice, I'm a partner.
0: Yeah, the partner is called jail. Lawyer, would you ask him? Lawyer, would you ask him? Lawyer, would you ask him? I say. Obet me a gene mama, name of this or no da. At that point in time, you are supposed to sleep with a lawyer and save your husband. What will you do?
1: As Semiti way. As Olivia.
0: As Zenit.
1: I don't think me ni lawyer any better.
0: What in a national bemani could him?
1: Oh, I'll pray. Yamiti me a dinner.
0: So for more be catch say the intent. So when you watch you can obi kodo. Nemom e ko se bo bibi. So for more be catch say the intent how dey call yes how dey ni here. Ebia sisi atwe. O ma me sabe nyame pangu. O ma me yare da hospital. Wo hia ska. Obi so mo bia so no ada. Now so
2: be ma ma mi ewo.
0: Onye. Onye.
1: Menye da.
2: Onye.
0: Eh ni osme fem mi yo. Ya mi si. Na so ma mi grandpa na unti mi sacrifice.
1: Me ha me ne be ma nko da just because of say be ma mi. Te
0: show be to what you call that just because?
1: No.
0: You are saving your mother. And then you said you won't sleep with
1: them. I don't think that would be the only option.
0: It could be another option.
1: Oh no.
2: Hey.
0: About Payan Koi.
2: Maybe I'll go and have the fun and save me.
0: You have the fun.
1: The
2: sweetness involved in
1: it. So will you have the way not to enjoy it?
2: Way bang.
1: Oh, but it's on okay, condition.
2: You may not have any.
1: You take the sweetness out.
2: Oh, but sometimes you can even close your eyes and know what Jenna
1: was saying. She's going to have fun.
0: No, sometimes those people who give that option, yeah, no mo nyako no.
2: That's not sex today.
0: Those are very people who do that, yeah, no mo nyako no.
2: Oh, you are mo nyako no, but the way they that whole one year job,
1: I'm not God to save her. If the Nyame person was...
2: The thing is, I'll say, Sika. Only Ninyenda. Almost got to save your mother.
1: I know.
0: Okay, so don't you think you go back and your mother is dead?
1: My Bible says...
2: But that's not her time to die.
1: Who told you?
2: Now, Mom will call hospital. Maybe you call malaria.
1: So the other crab, but then you may pass or coba.
2: But say, I don't know.
1: No. I won't sell my dignity. For
0: save
1: money.
0: Not for money.
1: I'm not God. So who you
2: listen.
1: No.
2: What you've done.
0: Lack of knowledge.
1: Lack of knowledge. And they say, "Minye nyame na masavi mi ma amenkwa." God will not orchestrate this. God, in His own wisdom. He will never orchestrate the fact that asemon to me say me ma me yare en yare. Now the only option I have is to sleep with a man before say me yes ka ko save him. And I'm not God who saves. Nyame ne save. We can bring all the billions if say ma mini be wo be wo. And we can
0: also bring just the city.
1: To say the woman. So I will not be.
0: When your mama will do, hospital na edi man de say. Every way, any edi be mama me ni boni. Okay, I wish I'll get Pastor more on this because I see Emrebi girl be an urban story. Any similar issue. Girl na any scan. No, so I call back to the hospital. Kwa ni mwa edi. It's a fellow here na jin say. And mama call back. I mean, kwa jingu mi hono. Or quite a good home by we, you know. Oh, this kind of coil, do you not?
2: Mamma, this kind of anything.
0: Tis all questions of it.
1: Ube swan, quanning.
0: Okay. Besides, 0511 Isola PP

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Yeah, we are in Chester, La Pepe Ventures. And that year, on the 8th, right? The 8th of April. The La Pepe sold the Fagana card in the brand. So, yeah, Ben Juman Kwadia. Now, we seek for control of Fagana card in the brand. And that year, 8th May. On the 8th May. Don't tell me now, person, this is La Pepe Chichin Command. For a number 020.

0: was a sala paper ventures here will kumasi bantima. You have an MTN office and I said multi credit. You have an interest sala paper home. Toss and yama papa pre sound that sound. You ever have woke up ye. She born in the Philistia de over America. Anything relating to electronic gadgets. Yeah, papa party. Yes, sala paper ventures. The CEO of Sala Pepe Ventures, me church out. Sala, all the way inside Australia. Sansu and Abra Kwabina. Kwabi Stone. Fantastic. Boga Honfe. No, I'm Juma phone in church out. We just wrapping up. Quincy says he will save. Sikapa, Bejen, Gas, a idiot. Obedia, Obedia, Atiatica. Atika, and you save it. And you save it. Okay, Chami, and Quay.
1: Happy Mother's Day in advance.
0: Chine
1: Mother's Day, no? Sunday, we will celebrate our mothers. And I'm more, but you are not
0: responsible.
1: Way, no?
0: Munya responsible.
1: If your bravo is watching me, your girl is watching me.
0: Oh, me,
1: your girl is watching me. If your bravo and the friends are anywhere,
0: me
1: you will
0: cry.
1: Let me laugh.
0: Me never.
1: I don't know.
0: Ah, oh, friend on fire.
1: Oh, friend,
0: I don't know. Ah, I'm pranking you from my friend on fire.
1: Oh, daddy, me not sure.
0: Baby last is my friend.
1: Me not sure.
0: Baby last is my friend.
1: Oh, friend.
0: Okay.
1: It's me too, baby.
0: Baby last, what's my friend? Okay, Mati.
1: Mammy, phoning you now, you wish me happy Mother's Day in advance. Nyambo Sunday, you people should enjoy whatever be are. From morning to evening, I'm out break.
0: Yeah. Sisi, yeah. I'm my favorite blaster. I can't even say I should record my name and the reason why I'm calling. Baby last.
1: No.
0: Missy, my friend, no.
1: I know. Say recorded it.
0: Record your name and why you're calling.
1: Is it an answering machine? And that's on
0: the. It's an answering machine. Or them number, man. No. Yeah.
1: I don't think she did that. Maybe I a general thing. Anya wo. Maybe she's going to work or something. Okay. Now I
0: am. My favorite blaster. Now what is it? My boy. No, send me boy. Narrative. My friend. Request me friend on WhatsApp. My friend a direct call.
1: Mm.
0: What you say? Mm. Friend direct call.
1: She.
0: Someone's my friend direct call. Me friend WhatsApp. Me ordinary. Me name me WhatsApp call. Nibi. What's the baby last name family call? What's your family call? Okay. Eh.
1: She said, what man I'm Belize?
0: Belize, she said, I'll be to America. I'll find a partner.
1: What if she's doing something?
0: Okay, it's over. Oh. And you're thank you so much. The show was produced by director Joe Leda. I'm not a girl, can I never see any man yet? Yes, sorry. So, Naju Media, it was so abba. We did the Evans or Season, call me and fresh. What you can sing, what Olivia Anka. We are out.

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0: Amém, rei.
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2: Amen.
0: O ka kire no na wa si yo. 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
1: Yes, am.
0: Paper now. 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Yes, Lord. Paper now, I'm going to do a move for 2 years. No, I can't let me do my as I can't.
1: 3 days,
0: 3 days, and now I'm referring this before in an man.
1: Was
0: I ready? Since the piano, Mamma, no, what on?
1: Wonderful.
0: Nisaka, the papers are on the energy. Oh, was I ready? Was I ready? And I'm coming for you. No, Minati, I chepa, I come in for me, do what is a punch, you know, and giant that.
1: Me wura idea asemo a.
3: Okay, see.
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3: Radio so.
1: Mo.
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1: Mo.
3: Me ba ya, me be hu papa. Be hu papa in fact. And some people in our kind, your kind, you be on one I am true.
1: Bon, some can see a paman. We are dancing, but we are not dancing.
3: And you are me, you are not.
1: And you may catch yourself, memorable, me, the mother, yes, I have for the enemy. And now you see a boy,
3: me boy.
1: Okay, now I catch yourself, Conaquia Quanchen,
3: me quia Quanchen.
1: Now dance here, Baba,
3: dance here, Baba,
1: Bon, some can see a family radio.
3: Yes, I did. I am a good tree crying and said, May I punch any beer? You 4 days,
1: 7 days in the crown. So,
3: there, Miss May I punch 4 days.
1: Pepe,
3: my own pen, any much. Well, you are bad, but you're not going to come from my boho. What did you know? Me cut a bam fear, but palm much.
1: Hey, hey, hey, hey, hey, hey, hey, hey, hey, hey, hey, hey, hey, hey, hey, hey, hey, what's
3: my idea? Oh, my son, because I'll buy your crack. I said, well, it's me, Frank, I said, well, what do you want
1: to say? And then I told you, I am what the Mako Babiana. Son of a man. Amen. Now, can't you say? Now, can't you say? Oh, yeah, who was
3: here doing up, okay, so. Into Obama, so the Mako Babiana. And I'm sitting there, my
1: uncle, and Uncle Pona, yes, I'm saying, hey, was I'm Bibi na e weki no. 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
3: Ka se na me se. Seconds, no whom we craft from.
1: Hey!
3: Hey!
1: Hey! Hey! Hey! Hey! Hey! Hey! Hey! Hey! Hey! Hey! Hey! Hey! Hey! Hey! Hey! Hey! Hey! Hey! Hey! Hey! Hey! Hey! Hey! Hey! Hey! Hey! Hey! Hey! Hey! Hey! Hey! Hey! Hey! Hey! Hey! Hey! Hey! Hey! Hey! Hey! Hey! Hey! Hey! Hey!
3: Hey! Hey! Hey! Hey! Hey! Hey! Hey! Hey! Hey! Hey! Hey! Hey! Hey! Hey! Hey! Hey! Hey!
1: Hey! Hey! Hey! Hey! Hey! Hey! Hey! Hey! Hey! Hey!
3: Problem bia enya be man ko na enya oba nko asem bia ye abrabom ha obia medima futi asa kwanche ndia wose oba na obeye bi
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3: ye ni monyam nipa bia na montuo and a mad dance here. 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

0: adansi ya mese obi ya se ombra meye midi mafuti ya se akwanchen ya nkupo obe nam okesi ya so ama wahu
1: One hour terming can on the Akumapa two and a month behumeno, the Yankopon and Namasoyeno, and a wooty beano. I no pay minim problem among Nemu and a minimum a maniette was so. But Bomodes are no payino, only we see our man Ponte as answer so. Christo or Fame so actually what dear Biam Waye and wait your dance here and a bayo chaffa. Midin the prophet or Cassier, na my Joe so or no any ready. A live program. Na dance young for a dino and no thing. Opening a waterman camp, meaning baby, I war and a minimum hour one name, and a pay 12 medica ne enemisia. A reading and coupon by farm and Sasso Asher when Munyam. Jeremiah chapter 28, verse 9. Was who a deep for Shasum J. Homecomno. So on Yankopon Nipana summoning a bemoa, and you wouldn't say Udifu in Yankopon Afreno. Bomodens are no pay no baby emergency nibi. Now a reading and coupon by farm and Sasso. Ama de ayat ten wa brabumono, a bayam ready amount. And che may be a phone and a tomb. 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
3: Young person, so an uncle, uncle, eh, a cake. 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
2: oh, bon summer, the bon summer, bon summer, Shawasa. 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
0: 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Sika someone I know, and also so I wish
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0: I'm more. 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
5: Papa, I read in show. 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
1: amen.
5: 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Papa, we tell some in the palace.
1: He tells some women as a soft soon soon will be a winning for many pedia dance.
5: Soon soon will be a winning for many dance.
1: And the chess, oh, your prophet. 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Or many pa esre. Or my problem as sovel. To be or your prophet to be an or yet a dear ye. And many a member and a moon ya make us here. To a more what say some moody are dancing in a year defunuma.
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5: 0242 83 83 95 95 14 0242 0242 83
1: 83 95 95 14 14 Ofra obeka okese na majoso wano ene urade 0242 0242 83 83 95 94 14 0242 83 83 95 94 14 Hello. 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
6: Papa Mateo.
1: Oh, Fran Waka, okay, see any address or no near Rade. One near Rade, I say. Get a use as UT program. I dance an OT, a young mama. The end OT, a young day, and also who drew. Wonderful. Open UT, a rather me dinko movie of our houses here, UT, the American. Minimum that, but I'm no cases here, and a rather one who may ya be a chimney. 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
6: papa
1: Wonderful. Dear Mikan, is anything not here? Mati, I no pay to America. Na enemy share wo man ponti. Say dey wage medino, o ba obi dey dance entem, mati.
6: Matoma.
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6: Ano pay krepa.
1: Wonderful.
6: Na do akachom, me say dey wan dance.
1: Mati, ano pay me here anim why?
6: Matoma.
1: Radan fan say, "Hello?"
6: Hello?
1: Hello. Ona yura dey to say. OTA program no. There na ekoso am wani age I want so free.
7: Oh, nyele de kweni. And dance na ekoso na. In fact, I shock me.
1: Wani age pa on. Erade yi enema bi kire me fa ho, se metimi aka kire wo. 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Erade do obeye adwuma. Erade Fred awo so. Pesofo bi a open asem na kodi nachi. Nyame nsa wo so why? Hi, dia toso mienu a Awurade yi kire me eye usikasem na niema ye pa ma wo ba se se niema akofom ye niema wo fom pa especially usikasem but Awurade a kire me ade bi se me nyema unti anope wo ba me di hu juma de ama wate eh be se asofo die de wanim obi akasa asem na kire wo wonderful enti asofo be se na ka kire wo
7: Wonderful.
1: Wow. Until who was off for Bikura with Dinetti? Send a mechanical as a person for Binoco Dinetti. No. Open Yana man for say a shame come radio, so I am any Yanomo Shem. And yes, another catcher's uncle for one.
7: The men in Ukraine, mechanical woman said, I need a copy of Piki for
1: more.
7: But in fact, you want to mess with Akana.
1: I know what they own. Wonderful. So for so for VHD and that.
5: Oh wow.
1: And if I try never and never done one it's what it Eradin fan the sun count. So for soon soon say my Eradin home a BB.
5: No, guys,
1: what's it would dissolve for VHD?
5: Wow.
1: So many Eradia from Sakach and say, one person will be open as a
5: community
1: into any city. I'm afraid one or so. And a pain on so for introduction. We are the only young.
5: No, guys, and
1: you wouldn't have been one year. What's our year debate?
5: Oh, yeah.
1: You go so air bomb pie. You go so yes, you should.
5: No, guys,
1: I want a man. So
7: 0242 83 95 94
1: That's the end of the movie. Your bad password, no grand name. Oh, say we are seeing that day. Yeah,
7: then a man we
1: and then a year. Open you, Timmy. What you are dear, and if you food that or can't pass Adiano, and I dear toss me, you know, and some so you what you are dear, and some and fans uncle are not that. I didn't swear a you funu, I yat a daily panel or can't pass Adiano. Sunny rather, some catch them. 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
7: Wonderful.
1: Eya na aman fo se ye hye nkomo radio so ya na enu mo hyehye mo. 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Jesus. 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
7: Kan Julia di miti mi try ya kana be ye ya anfa.
1: What try be empresa yi?
7: Mo be empresa se kwa. 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
1: ko be wa. 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
7: Oh.
1: Send me kanye na.
7: Jesus.
1: Me da se yami shaw. 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Obreno wan se bawo. So fu was this kind of ya na no constate donza.
5: Oh.
1: Akwen tunis wa try impressa. So fu enyo di phone be yusun sumu yushimu. I dosuko actually odi wasa wya. I brand any when you say, who's an hour money? I said, it's a bit. Oh, it's not paying us off for injury. No, no, betting. No, I said, you can't pass for money, Canassan. Now, radio, so and semi radical, maybe so. And it's off for number, no, and on Sanjay. No, I said, you'll be free, you'll be over boy grim, Mefano, many reading come, maybe if you will, Mano. You may make a channel. None of pay what back. No, my channel, quite over Faso. I can't see it, my name. I ain't a channel. So for now, also, maybe say, and it doesn't be. In semi radical, baby, so I'm not him.
5: Papa, I'm a gentleman, yes. Oh, baby, I said, what's he still you handle?
1: Okay.
5: I'll be so one if you wanted them.
1: Okay.
5: Now, so what you mean? Can't you tell me?
1: And they just send me a prophet. A prophet, and yes, Okura Mike was all them one when you be.
5: Sir,
1: maybe I wouldn't be. I was so when you put a day. And they just so you would do for. And the prophet, then you saw them on one. Oh, you would do for a beer. I was so when you call.
5: Kaish.
1: Hello.
8: Hello.
1: That is saying. Yeah, the issue was, what's your program?
8: You're
1: not sure. I didn't know when you had your own so afraid.
8: No,
1: they're not.
8: Sorry.
1: Oh, Casa, why, Infant? Asha. Oh, Asha, on. Found that to Akuma's wife. Cassam, wait, Medica, say, Radi
8: issue.
1: Radi. Medama, say.
8: Madame.
1: Saw them in quite chimney.
8: Oh,
1: no. Not Medas, what you say. Jimmy Free, my time for them.
8: Jimmy
1: Free, my time. They were me no bomb pie ever any so I do no more oop or bad tea de radicum. A radicime can chere was say or no a pam. A radicum pa. A mob or person come with them, not come the yard so I have pressure and a diabetes at it. Never a casachem is a sea, I mean, no cassay cran, who see, and no good to drink, and who to new nipidium. Now in the spiritual realm, a spiritual attacks. Now a radicime can't just mean ya papa yet that. 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And some Eradi can it say?
8: I am a great.
1: Wonderful, wonderful, wonderful. The patch only me. Wonderful, wonderful. No one knew you, Mamma, no pay every year should demo what? I no pay my young farmer. May me demafoti as any beam, and rather famous so ready, I'm ready, and answer why. I no pay me sure when you run in front of the sun.
8: The battle will make up my quarter. And I
1: said,
8: the back, I put them.
1: Oh, on the photo.
8: The battle.
1: I'll back, fuck a home, right? May who any man pay? So for home. What's it? Just say, the good to drink, Mrs. Hutton. You can't pay any minimum for the other back as I'm.
5: No, I said,
1: I have a challenge over here. Line is 0242 0242 83 95 95 14 0242 0242 83 95 95 14 0242 0242 83 95 95 14 0242 0242 83 95 95 14 0242 0242 83 95 95 14 0242 0242 83 95 95 14 0242 0242 83 95 95 14 0242 0242 83 95 95 14 0242 0242 83 95 95 14 0242 0242 83 95 95 14 0242 0242 83 95 95 14 0242 0242 83 95 95 14 0242 0242 83 95 95 14 0242 0242 83 95 95 14 0242 0242 83 95 95 14 0242 0242 83 95 95 14 0242 0242 83 95 95 14 0242 0242 83 95 95 14 0242 0242 83 95 95 14 0242 0242 83 95 95 14 0242 0242 83 95 95 14 0242 0242 83 95 95 14 0242 0242 83 95 95 14 0242 0242 83 95 95 14 0242 0242 83 95 95 14 0242 0242 83 95 95 14 0242 0242 83 95 95 14 0242 0242 Okasa wa hefa. Okasa wa take on. A wuti program no. 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